It's 101 WIXX. What's going on, Tommy? Jumping in on a Tuesday night. Hopefully it's going good for you. Hey, it's Packers preseason week, all right? We got a game less than 48 hours away. Nice.

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If you make a request to 31011, you text it in. Hey, play it. I just might. Here's Olivia, WIXX.

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Benson Boone, 101 WIXX. All right, when it comes to celebrity stuff going on, I mean, and there's some big stuff today. Got it for you on the Foxerazzi coming up. Give me about 9 minutes. We'll get into it. Here's the Kid Laroi. It's WIXX.

0: late is Noah Kahan. The song is called Orbiter.
1: What's happening in Hollywood? 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
0: All right, first up, nearly 30 years after Tupac Shakur was killed in Las Vegas, the only person ever charged in the case, Dwayne Davis, is now finally on trial. Prosecutors say he didn't pull the trigger, but he planned the drive-by and supplied the gun. Davis has pled not guilty, and his attorneys say he exaggerated his role for publicity. That sounds real smart. Meanwhile, the witness list has more than 200 names, including Suge Knight,

0: likes it or not, but we'll find out. In lighter news, Ryan Seacrest is reportedly head over heels in love with a Dutch model named Maxime Nova. All right. Well, congrats on that. While Mad Men star John Hamm is expecting his first child at 55. That's the Foxerazzi, where Tupac's case finally reaches trial. Suge Knight wants the eject button, and John Hamm is entering the dad era.
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0: we go.
1: 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And all right, so not tomorrow, but the next night. Yeah, Thursday. Packers travel to Pittsburgh. How fitting. Taking on Aaron Rodgers and the Steelers. Pre-game 4 p.m. Thursday. Kickoff at 6 right here on WIXX. 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

Zara, it's 101 WIXX. All right, well, what did we get up to, 83 today? All right, and then it looks like about the same tomorrow. But then it starts cooling off just a little bit. Humidity comes down. Temperatures in the mid-70s as we hit the weekend. That's nice. Looking forward to that. It's 101 WIXX. Here's Bruno. Risk it all. For

Morgan and Tate, it's 101 WIXX. And remember, whenever we hit severe weather, especially in the summer, you want to be notified of it. All you got to do, it's real simple. Text the word severe to 31011, and then you won't ever get a text unless there is severe weather. Then we'll tell you what's going on.

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0: 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Come on. It's not like it's not true. 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

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It's 101 WIXX, and always playing your favorites. Like, we're getting into Britney Spears coming up next. I got that lined up. And right now, the latest stuff, too. Noah Kahan, Orbiter. Hello.

101 WIX Sex. That was Yellow Card with Bedroom Posters. I hope everyone's having a great night. This is Roxy. Thanks for tuning in with me. Here's the newest from Ariana Grande on WIXX.

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Now, if that doesn't get your feet moving, then I don't know what will. But hey, let's give Marshmello's newest track a hit. 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

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Guess what? The Green Bay Pack is back, baby. 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Here's Taylor Swift with I Knew It, I Knew You.

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That's Jason Mraz on WIXX. How's everyone doing? This is Roxy. And yes, my sinuses are currently trying to end my career. So they need to take a hike. But next up, here's Ari Larson, Midnight Sun on WIXX.

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I hope you're having a wonderful morning, because guess what? It is officially a new day. Here's Olivia Rodrigo and WIXX.

Noah Kahn on 101 WIXX. Hey, this is Roxy. And yes, I'm still here. I am still smiling and I'm still slightly congested. But that ain't gonna stop me from playing some more music. Here's Ella Langley on WIXX.

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1: 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And this next one, this is taking me back to when my bedroom was covered in posters and it had all the boy bands. Oh, here's the Backstreet Boys, WIXX.

This is Roxy on WIXX. That was Jay Sean with Down. Meanwhile, my sinuses are trying to take me down. All right, enough about that already. Here's more music. Dominic Fike, Baby Doll, WIXX.

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Woo, yeah, after that song, it is a little harder to breathe in here. That's Maroon 5 on WIXX. And we're just going to keep the good tunes going. 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

0: That's Taylor Swift on 101 WIXX. 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
1: WIXX. Emma had just been born when I found the lump, and it was overwhelming.
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My girl Rihanna bringing that energy here to 101 WIXX. And now Mr. Teddy Swims is going to take it from here. Thanks for listening. 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

Thanks to Shinedown for always reminding us that it's okay, we're just humans. This is Roxy on WIXX. Here's Dominic Fike, Baby Doll.

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stone's lost its faith. Our colors will fade eventually. So if our time is running out, day after day, we'll make the mundane a masterpiece. Oh my, my, oh my, my love, I take one look at you, you're taking me out.

Bruno Mars on 101 WIXX. 411, Corey stepping in a little bit early this morning. Some thunderstorms moving through the Green Bay area as we speak. They're not necessarily severe, but they are on the stronger side. So you can expect lightning, thunder, and some heavy rain this morning. Sturgeon Bay and some of the Door County area is getting hit with a pretty strong some thunderstorm as well. Right now, we could see 30-mile-an-hour winds. And, of course, a minor hail damage is possible with this storm as well in Door County. We should see on and off thunderstorms here the rest of the morning and clearing up by the afternoon. We're going to see a high temp right around 83 and some sunshine this afternoon. 412 with Somber on WIXX.

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0: It's 420 on WIXX. Green Bay residents waking up with a little bit of rain and a few lightning strikes this morning. It's not necessarily a severe thunderstorm, but it's a strong thunderstorm. Door County as well, Sturgeon Bay area getting hit right now with a stronger thunderstorm, but nothing severe. If things change, we will keep you posted. Thanks to our friends at Ivy Trails Gift and Garden Center here at 421 on WIXX. It's about 70 degrees and sunshine and 83 for a high temp today. Here's the Black Eyed Peas.
1: Gotta get dip. Gotta get dip. Gotta get dip.

Another record for Taylor Swift's resume. It's 101 WIXX. Good morning, 428. Corey stepping in a little bit early this morning. Yesterday, it was announced that Taylor is the newest member of the 2026 Nashville Songwriters Hall of Fame. She's the youngest musician ever to be selected for induction. Earlier this year, she became the youngest female inductee into the National Songwriters Hall of Fame, and a well-deserved for Taylor. We've got some strong storms in the Door County area. Not severe, though. The rest of us, a few pop-up thunderstorms this morning. It's going to be partly sunny and 83 for a high today. WIXX, here's 3 days straight.

101 WIXX with Noah Kahn, 439. Corey stepping in a bit early this morning, 69 degrees. We've got some thunderstorms in the Door County area. And a little earlier, we had some storms moving through the Green Bay area. On and off thunderstorms expected in the forecast this morning and some patchy fog. Otherwise, it's going to be a nice day today. 83 will be our high. 69 degrees now with Marshmello and Portugal the Man. 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

Bella Lefty, song called Boston. 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It's going to be partly sunny in 83 today, 68 right now on 101 WIXX.

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1: Hey, Mom! The meatloaf! We want it now! The meatloaf!
2: I was killing time.
3: I could play movie clips all day from the same guy.
4: Let's just do that for the first 5 minutes of the show.
3: Why not? I got to revamp those. I'm going to do that now. My thing is this is Lil Jamal's kind of dying, and that's my computer.
4: What's going to happen when it dies?
3: I mean, I'm going to have to start bringing in the good one. And that's my problem is I was down there making Be Right Back bangers. Beats back today, baby. I'm stoked about them. And I forgot my hard drive, so I had to go all the way back to the pier.
4: Luckily, you got here early today, though.
3: Yeah. Well, because I had to bring a friend to work or a homie to work. And
5: wasn't me this time.
3: No, it wasn't. I mean, you probably would have been easier grabbing it, my hard drive, but there's no. Ashley's sleeping. She sleeps naked. She doesn't have her phone by her.
5: No way am I going in that house with all them dogs that don't know me.
3: That's true.
4: Good point.
3: Actually, you're right. They didn't even wake up when I came back, which is fine. Ashley called me out on something today. And I've lived with her today.
5: Today it's 5:15 a.m. already.
3: I know. It surprised me too. You know, I love my dog to the moon and back. Love Ashley too. I just love my dog a little more.
5: Not
4: really.
3: What? So stinks like because he plays with our other dog Vinny all the time, like all day. All day they're just wrestling, and I'm glad. But then in the morning, he used to come and get up with me and get ready with me and follow me around. Now he's just knocked out in the morning. So. He's sleeping. He looks so cute. And I hold him. And just like a puppy, every morning he digs his head into my armpit. And I have to tell him he's my best friend and give him a bunch of kisses. She counted how many kisses I gave him compared to the one I gave her. It was 10. 10 to 1. Is that a bad thing?
4: A 10 to 1 dog to human kiss ratio?
3: Yeah. Is that bad?
5: No.
3: I'm just so used to. I'm still trying to get into a routine. Yeah. And that's a part of my routine at home. So I'm just thinking that it wasn't a bad thing because I thought she was still sleeping, but...
4: But she counted them.
3: Yep, she counted them. But I just love my dog a little more.
5: There's nothing wrong with that.
3: All right, let's start the show.
4: Yeah, let's get going here. It is 5:16. We had a few thunderstorms moving through earlier this morning. Those seem to be out of the way. It should be a pretty nice day. Pete's forecast, or is it Phil today? Not sure.
3: No, it's Pete.
4: Pete is back, and he'll give us the latest in the forecast here coming up. Some crazy storms last night in Illinois. Something happened in Chicago that hasn't happened in a long, long time. We'll talk about that. It is a Be Right Back Banger Wednesday. Songs about you back with full beats. Huggy will create them in a matter of moments with little or no rehearsal. You never know where his brain is heading during those songs.
3: South.
4: And that's what makes them fun. 7:40, we will have that. And boat etiquette. Let's discuss at 8:20 this morning. It's all on the way.
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16: A warm, muggy Wednesday on tap. For today, mostly sunny, hazy, slight chance of a thunderstorm, high 84. Tonight, partly cloudy, low 64. Tomorrow, partly sunny with scattered showers and thunderstorms, high near 80. On Friday, a mix of sun and clouds and a high of 78. From Fox 11, your station for severe weather coverage, I'm meteorologist Pete Potoniak on 101 WIXX. 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
4: Thanks, Pete. 68 degrees now. It's 521. Something happened in Chicago yesterday, apparently, that hasn't happened in a very long time. The tornado sirens went off in the city of Chicago, which I have a friend who lives down there. I was talking to him on the phone. They were, like, working from home, and they basically said, "What? What's that sound?"
17: Oh.
4: They're like, what? Because, I mean, they'd never heard it before. It had never gone off. Now, luckily, I don't think a tornado hit downtown Chicago, but it hit around Chicago. There was some crazy 120-mile-an-hour winds through all the way from, like, Iowa to Ohio. Indiana and Illinois got hit really
17: bad. Yeah, Columbus got hit really hard.
3: Was it worse than the video I saw?
4: The fire tornado?
3: Yeah. Was it a fire tornado? It
4: wasn't quite as bad as the AI fire tornado you fell for.
3: It wasn't AI. It was real.
4: It was real, dude. There was a car on the interstate outside of Columbus, and I know that's where your boyfriend lives, that got literally
17: flipped over.
4: Yeah, flipped over. Dude,
3: they got waffle stomped for sure.
17: Ohio
3: waffle
4: stomped. This is Somber. My body isn't ready. It's 101 WIXX.

0: 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It's 5:32, and it's time for our new segment with our friend from down the hall. It is
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3: Good morning.
0: How those Brewers do last night?
3: When a catcher has to go out to throw some pitches, that's not good.
0: Wait, the catcher was pitching?
3: Yeah, Gary Sanchez went out there because they were down by so many runs.
0: Oh, they got blown
4: out. He wanted his opportunity.
0: Wow.
3: Yeah, he did all right, I guess.
0: Okay.
3: Lost their first two in San Diego. That lead against the Cubs is slowly dwindling away. And what is his name?
2: No.
3: The new pitcher for the Cubs?
4: Rowan Gardner,
3: yeah.
0: You might have to go against him.
3: Yeah.
5: You don't want to.
0: Quite the rookie we've heard. Jordan, sounds like Jordan Love is going to play on tomorrow's Packers preseason game.
3: Yeah, he broke the news yesterday that it sounds like probably one series. If the series goes well, then he's probably done. If they go out there and go 3-and-out and punt the ball away, he might play another series. But he's looking forward to it, it sounds like.
0: So it will be Love versus Rodgers.
3: Let's hope.
4: They're going to start or are they going to come in later?
3: No, they'll start. It'll be the first, second drive of the game, and then they'll be done.
0: Mm. Yeah.
3: You won't see them in the second quarter.
0: That's usually what happens in the preseason like that. But like I said, I still think we keep both of them in there. We just light up the scoreboard.
4: That's what I'm saying. Yeah.
0: Final score, 86-73.
4: Yeah.
2: It's the biggest watch preseason game
4: ever. Yeah. It's just a battle.
3: Hall of Fame game had 7 million people watch it. So the Hall of Fame preseason game had 7 million people watch it. That's almost as much as like the NBA Finals. And this is a preseason game that doesn't count between players that probably aren't going to make the team.
0: Yeah.
2: Aw.
0: Strange.
2: Is this the first game to kick off the NFL season?
3: That was the one last week, the Hall of Fame game. Those guys practice a little earlier because they then play a game earlier than anybody else. But this is the first preseason week of the NFL season.
0: Ooh. By the way, tomorrow you'll be able to hear all the action. Wayne and Larry back on the call. Pregame at 4 o'clock. Kickoff at 6 here on WIXX, Green Bay's Packer Station. Little League World Series.
3: Yeah.
0: This is kind of cool. There's a Wisconsin team that's almost there. I know I was kind of watching them a little bit.
3: Sure. From Whitefish Bay, not far from where Natalie and I grew up down in the Milwaukee area. They take on the winner of Iowa versus Missouri. Which team would you rather play? Iowa or Missouri?
2: Iowa. Probably.
3: Not knowing a thing about anyone on the
4: team. It's football, right?
3: Baseball.
4: Oh, little that's League what World I meant. Series. Listening halfway.
0: That's what we call it.
4: I wouldn't want to play Iowa.
3: You wouldn't want to play Iowa?
4: I don't think so, because if you build it, they will come.
0: The Field of Dreams,
4: Field of Dreams.
3: Yeah, are they playing this in a cornfield? I don't know.
0: I don't know.
3: The game is actually in Whitestown, Indiana. That's where the Little League regional complex is, I guess. So they're playing the game in Indiana against Iowa or Missouri.
0: And then if they win that, they'll actually be in the Little League World Series.
3: Which is in, what's the name of that town?
0: Oh, what is it? No,
3: oh,
0: I can't
3: gosh.
0: Think of it. I know, I had a brain fart. If you wouldn't have asked me, I could have told you. Anyway.
4: My cousin played in the Little League World Series.
0: Did he really?
4: Yep. They didn't win.
3: My uncle lost in this game. Team from Franklin in 1990. Lost to some other team.
0: One game away.
4: Oh, can you grab that for me?
0: That's a killer.
4: Can you pick that up?
3: No, I don't know.
4: Name you just dropped that.
0: All right, that's Luddy with Go Sports!
2: Thanks, Luddy. We love you, Luddy.
0: Have a good day. A few scattered rain showers this morning. It's going to be partly sunny and 83 for a high today. It's WIXX.
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0: 101 WIXX, Huggy, Natalie, and Corey. It's 5:40. Good morning. A little wet start to our day this morning. A little bit of fog, but should be burning off here. And nice afternoon, 83 for a high temp.
1: There's a debate going on online right now, and I thought, what better way than to bring it to the homies? And it's one where, should your date pay for your Uber? Now, here's the thing. Usually, typically, the guy pays for the meal, right? And if it's your first time, I say no. Here's why. Because if it's the first time I'm meeting this man, one, the woman should always drive herself separately. But two, I don't want him knowing where I live right away.
0: That's a good point.
1: And then he has your address.
2: And it could be the address to his house. Think about that. That's what immediately I'm thinking.
1: Oh my God. Creepy
2: dude. Wait, what? Okay. Creepy dude and a date puts a girl in an Uber, but puts his address in.
0: So then all of a sudden he comes up. Oh, you decided to join me tonight.
2: Yeah. Creepy. I mean, just think about that's what I would be worried about is, I mean, I don't have any control of that as far as if I'm a woman, you know?
1: Yeah.
2: Do I think that, am I going to pay for the Uber? No, because right now I don't drink. So I could drop her off.
1: Right.
2: You know, I'm not, I'm just thinking like, is the Uber that essential for paying? I think she should definitely drive herself and I drive myself just in case I got a dip.

0: would
1: you're gonna be the star.
0: Watch. The only
2: you're gonna be
0: I
2: the
0: know.
2: Star.
1: It's
0: honestly,
1: a movie, guys.
0: Jeez. I'm probably gonna be the first episode at this point.
2: At this point, it's a documentary.
0: You say that again.
3: Wow. Yeah, that's a good question, though. I would say that overall.
2: Corey, if you were a girl, would you get in that Uber?
3: If somebody paid for it for me?
2: Yeah.
0: Yeah.
1: Oh, there you go. Never mind. I didn't think about it.
2: Of course.
1: He's getting in twice.
3: Yeah.
0: Now, well, now if I'm going to the airport or something and I don't want to drive, like Thomas would send a car for me, but that's different. Like we're dating. I know where we're going. I'm going to an airport anyways to go see him. So that's different. But like a date,
3: when you're not really familiar with the person.
2: I mean, yours is kind of, okay, if you weren't, if Thomas flew you out and you didn't really know him to Ohio.
0: Well, that kind of happened with...
2: That's what I'm saying, with another man.
0: With Ben. Mm-hmm. Wow, I sound great right now.
2: Yeah, let's just keep going, man. I already aired out mine. Let's air out yours.
3: 544 on WIXX. Be right back, Banger Wednesday. We'll have those for you, songs about you. Huggy's going to create them on the spot. His beats are back at 740 on WIXX.

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1: Flea is such a good bass player.
0: Yeah.
1: Oh my gosh. Anthony Kiedis, you're okay, but Flea on the bass there? Sorry, I had to drop in and say something as it's 5:52 in the morning. I'm listening to Flea's bass lines. Good morning.
0: By the way, if you've never seen the video to that song, I know it's like 20 years old, but Danny California, it's very, very creative and well done by the Red Hot Chili Peppers. Hey, so we were just kind of having the conversation about Ubers.
2: Yes.
0: And whether or not you should let your first date pay for them. What you said you didn't quite get to the counterpoints and the points.
2: Yes. So one person said on this, every good man that I've been on a date with has sent a card. A car. It's very weird not to send a car.
1: Oh. See, if you said card, I'm like, yeah, no, dude, I got a whole thing. Like, it's a gift bag.
2: However, other women say they don't want to give a first date their home address, while others say a ride home after a late night date feels more appropriate. Now, here's the thing. What if they're already at your house? What if you took your date home, okay, and then in the morning, she's making waffles, and then you're like, do you want me to call you a car?
1: I think that's rude. I wouldn't.
2: Or you would drop her off.
1: Yeah, I would. I would take the time. Yeah, I mean that's just proper etiquette there. Hey, here's a car, and 20
2: yeah,
1: bucks.
2: I never get out. Had that.
1: Here, get yourself some breakfast. Here's 20. Yeah. I'm going back to bed and watching Harry Potter.
2: I won't get in an Uber, but I'll get on a flight.
1: See, this is what I was talking about. I'm gas money. She's an investment.
2: Well, that's different, though. Like, I know I would be safe. So
1: yeah. What's Thomas going to do? Kiss you to death?
2: And he does.
1: Yeah.
2: He loves me. Corey, back in the dating, I know they didn't have Ubers. They only had horse and buggy. Yeah, but did you call one?
1: It's tough to get those carriages around.
2: Did you pick up your dates? Did you guys walk? Did your mom have to drive you to your date?
0: No, I didn't date much in high school, but in college, I had a car, so I think I picked everyone up. Car wasn't very nice. Looking back on it, it was terrible. It didn't have hubcaps. It was like 10 or 12 years old. It had a bazillion miles on it because my mom used to be a mail carrier, so she put like a ton of miles on that car. I got it for free. I couldn't complain. It was my car,
1: right?
0: And it ran, but it looked like crap. Like, looking back on it, I can't believe I picked anybody up in that car, and they decided to actually,
2: well,
0: I'm trying to think, was that... Did I have that car when I started dating my now wife?
2: That's funny.
0: I
2: should ask her about
0: think,
2: it.
0: No,
1: that would be a. We should call her. She won't come on the phone.
0: No, I did. I did have it
1: because that would be funny. What was your first impression of your? Oh, so
2: what
1: we'll
2: was
1: call,
2: the first impression of Corey? I want to know that from Sherry.
1: We'll all do our significant others. She can text you. She doesn't have to call.
2: Yes,
1: Thomas and Ashley getting on the phone.
0: I've told you about my first encounter with my wife.
2: Tell us again.
0: So we were in the weight room at the college I was at because we both played on the college basketball teams there. And we got introduced by a mutual friend and because it was her roommate. And the friend said, oh, and this is Sherry. And I was like, oh, nice to meet you. I said, oh, getting a workout in, huh? She's like, yeah. I said, ooh, flex, because she had her tank top on. So I squeezed her arm. Uh-huh. And then as I'm squeezing it, I said, no, really, flex.
2: Was it like... love at first flex?
0: No, you don't get. Did you get the joke?
2: Yeah, I got the joke.
0: Okay, because she doesn't like that.
1: She wasn't about that.
0: No, she was like she scrunched her nose and kind of gave me a screw you look.
1: That's love.
2: You know what's so funny is I can picture your daughter Jenna doing that to a boy.
0: Oh yeah, they're identical.
2: But she would like punch him, and I love
0: probably,
2: it.
0: Probably. Yeah. You don't want to mess with her. It's
1: I don't think I've ever met Jenna. Have I met Jenna?
2: She's great.
0: You did once.
1: That was 4 years
2: so
1: ago.
2: Jenna's so cool.
0: Yeah,
2: I love her.
0: Time. Yeah, she was
2: I wish
0: young.
2: She was like my little sister. She's so cool.
0: It's 5:56 on WIXX. It's going to be a nicer day here as the day progresses after this rain moves through. We'll get details on that. $1,000 minute on the way right around 6:05 too, so stand by for that.
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16: Overall, a quiet day today with some storms tomorrow. For today, mostly sunny, hazy. There's a slight chance of a thunderstorm, high 84. Tonight, partly cloudy, low 64. Tomorrow, partly sunny with scattered showers and thunderstorms, high near 80. On Friday, partly cloudy and a high of 78. From Fox 11, your station for severe weather coverage, I'm meteorologist Pete Pitoniak on 101 WIXX. 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
3: Do you like it? I like it, right?
0: Hi, WIXX. Hi, who is this?
4: Hi, this is Amy.
0: Hi, Amy. How are you?
4: I'm good. How are you?
0: Doing fantastic. Have you ever played $1,000 minute before?
4: Yeah, but it's been a bit.
0: It's been a while, okay.
5: It's been a bit.
0: Where are you calling from?
4: Heading back into Green Bay from Pulaski.
0: Pulaski, huh?
3: All right. Pulaski days.
0: Yeah. All right, well, here we go, Amy. We've got 10 questions, 60 seconds. If you don't know the answer, just say pass. We'll come back to it at the end as long as there's time. If you get them all correct in 60, you win. It's that simple.
4: All right.
0: Let's do this. Natalie, you got these questions all queued up?
6: Yep.
0: Here we go. Coming down in 3, 2, 1, go.
6: What is the smallest U.S. state?
0: Wait. 3, 2, 1, go.
6: What is the smallest U.S. state by area?
4: Rhode Island.
6: What is the term for animals that sleep during the winter?
4: Hibernation.
6: What is the name of the longest river in Africa?
4: Amazon, Nile.
6: What is the official language of Brazil?
4: Spanish, Brazilian.
6: No.
4: pass.
6: What is the name of the instrument used to measure time in ancient Egypt?
4: Pass.
6: What is the largest artery in the human body?
4: Aorta.
6: What is the name of the painting technique using small dots of color?
4: Pass.
6: What is the term for a long... What is the term for a long speech by one actor in a play or movie?
4: Monologue.
6: Animals that eat both plants and meat are called what?
4: Omnivore.
6: What is the term for the study of human societies and cultures?
4: Sociology.
6: What is the official language of Brazil?
0: That is 60 seconds.
6: She got through it.
7: Are you sure? It says anthropology on mine.
6: Yeah, I know.
7: Oh, okay. So was you wrong or I was, I don't know. Either one. You got it right. The painting technique using small colored dots, I would have accepted stippling or pointillism. Those are both it. A sundial. Hey, would you like a sundial? Is the instrument used to measure time in ancient Egypt and Portuguese. Portuguese is the language spoken in Brazil.
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0: kind of a freaky moment for people in Chicago and Illinois and Ohio yesterday. Some big storm moving through. It's 101 WIXX, and the tornado sirens were going off in downtown Chicago for the first time in a long time. A tornado didn't hit there, but it was still some pretty bad storms that hit around there. 120-mile-an-hour winds destroyed some neighborhoods in Indiana. But you were just reading some of the comments about Tinley Park.
1: Yes. Okay, let me go back to it. So for those of you that have never been to a concert at Tinley Park, the parking is absolutely atrocious. Like, it takes you forever. If you don't buy premium parking, you're screwed. It'll take you at least 2.5 hours to get out of the parking lot, God, if not
2: really?
1: More.
2: They have not changed it, because that's where I used to go for the big concerts.
1: Yes.
2: It was the Tinley Park Amphitheater, whatever it's called now. It kept changing the names. I used to work there, and I remember that it was Jimmy Buffett Day, and you had to get there at 8:30 in the morning because the parrot heads show up. Now, were they letting people in the parking lot? No, dude. There was a little bit of a riot because the parrot heads, they tailgate all day.
0: They're like Packers fans.
1: What are parrot heads?
2: It's the fans of Jimmy Buffett.
0: The diehards.
1: Oh, I never heard of them called that. Yeah, that's dude, funny.
2: They go all out, dude. And they were so mad because I got there and security was like, they told us not to let them in. And I'm like, oh, dang. I'm 16 years old. Yeah, I'm like, what do I do? So they're yelling and honking, but it's only basically one road that you can park and get into the parking lot.
1: Yes, it's only one in, one out. So some of the comments on the video of the destruction says, even the storm couldn't get out of the damn parking lot.
2: Wow.
1: And then hopefully it blew open a new gate near the entrance parking so you don't have to walk a mile. Oh, my God. I think Mother Nature knew how awful this location
2: is. Read the Limp Bizkit one.
1: Oh, it was like Limp Bizkit 1 week, Hillary Duff the next week. No wonder why the roof was blown off. Good thing they have parking money now.
2: Insurance should cover that. Right?
1: Live Nation about to price gouge consumers, even pay more for it. $40 parking for gravel lot. Gonna take 4 years to clean up with only one way in or out.
0: Yikes.
2: Yo, think about that.
1: Oh, wait.
2: The construction going in and out of that place, it's going to take forever.
1: The parking lot might actually be in better shape now.
0: Looks better now that the storm hit it.
2: Dang. Wow. That parking lot was where Warped Tour was. And, dude, I mean, that would be, it's a summer tradition.
0: Yeah, so, for sure.
2: 2004.
1: Somebody said, and now Live Nation will charge you a storm fee.
2: Yeah, exactly.
0: You know what?
2: There it is.
0: If anybody would, it would
1: it's
0: be
1: them.
0: Yeah. 618, here's Dominic Fike on WIXX.

0: the chill jam of the summer. It's Baby Doll from Dominic Fike on 101 WIXX. Huggy, Natalie, and Corey, why are you turning my headphones down?
1: Sorry. Was that yours?
2: They got really loud, and Natalie has to have them.
0: Because you're turning them down. You got to turn them up. Can you turn mine up a little bit, please?
2: Okay. If you don't know, we use
3: headphones. Turn my headphones up. No, those are mine.
2: Which ones are yours?
3: I'm middle.
0: There we go. That's me. Thank you. Do you have a dining manager in your family? Because according to a report, 82% of families have a default dining manager who handles the meal prepping, the shopping, and the cooking.
2: Yes, that would be me. In the household in which I moved into with my girlfriend, I know I say that a lot, but I'm learning a lot of things. I'm learning so many things. One, I already knew Ashley wasn't a good cook. Two, there's a 13-year-old that's living there, growing 13-year-old. How much does that lady eat? A good amount.
0: A decent amount, right.
2: So she likes when I cook because the one thing that she said is, I don't remember the last time I had a sit-down home-cooked meal.
3: Aww.
2: And so she likes my pork chops. I made them twice for her. I made chicken last night that she couldn't stop eating. So I took over that. And the only thing Ashley's allowed to do is put the vegetables in the microwave if it's a steamer. She might even mess that up. I will take on cooking any day. I love it. It's so tranquil. And we got an air fryer, so I'm experimenting with that. I got the grill out there. Dude, I am the meal god. I don't know. I just love it. And it's a nice kitchen now.
0: You're not the only one. Because again, 82% of families have this person that pretty much does it all. 69% of dining managers believe it's usually easier to handle the meal planning and preparation themselves rather than delegating it.
3: That'll be me too. I also delegate.
2: And you'll have
3: what
2: another man.
0: No, you don't delegate, do you? You're the chef in your house, aren't you?
3: Isn't that the same thing? You delegate what you're going to eat?
0: No, you delegate. Like that means
2: the responsibility.
0: You push the responsibilities off to other people.
2: Like, example, this is a question for Corey. You meal prep.
0: I do.
2: Also meal prep for the fam.
0: No.
2: Okay, so.
0: I kind of feel bad about it now when I think about it because I spend a solid hour and a half every Sunday meal prepping.
3: And you never
0: for
3: cook for them?
0: No.
2: That surprises me.
3: And you
2: me.
3: Never eat with them?
0: No.
3: Do you know them?
0: Sometimes.
2: Who?
0: When they decide to look up from their phones, yes.
2: That's interesting. I don't think that's bad at all because you have a completely different schedule.
3: Yeah.
2: You know, so.
0: Yeah, you almost have to in our situation because there's no way that you can maintain eating healthy, waking up as early as we do. Like you'd have to wake up another half hour early just to get all your food together every morning, and that would be a major pain in the butt.
2: Yeah, no, it's the worst. I mean, especially when we're like doing an Herbalife thing. Or like a different type of, you know, diet. And we have to make it. Like I can't, or if I'm training or something, I have to have that ready, you know, because I'm hungry after.
0: Well, yeah, and you don't want to just go and buy junk food fast food or anything like that.
2: Yeah, so. If you only eat 1,500 calories a day of junk food, it's still eating 1,500 calories a day.
3: You know, that's crazy. I remember that's kind of like the Subway diet. You only eat Subway.
2: Was that an actually good diet?
0: Oh, you look at Jared the pedophile.
3: That documentary,
2: worst. That's one I did watch because he seemed like a cool dude.
0: He did lose a lot of weight on Subway.
3: It's always the guys that seem like the best that turn out to be the monsters.
4: Goodbye.
3: Sorry. Next.
5: Awkward.
0: But anyway, I would feel that over time, and maybe not because like you enjoy this, Huggy. I can't imagine even in 5 years down the line.
2: Yeah.
0: You would be frustrated with this, but some people, especially if it's the, I'm just going to say this, if it's the mom figure, if it's the mother figure in the household who has all of the other responsibilities as well and takes on so many of the other responsibilities, and then they're also the dining manager, as it's stated here, that's almost like too much.
2: Well, and that's the big thing too with this new situation that I'm in. I can't just leave all the chores to Kinley, her daughter. But I want to.
0: You can leave a lot of them to her.
2: So, she needs things to do.
0: Yep.
2: And I haven't told her to do anything yet. I just tell Ashley to tell her because I'm not the parent.
3: Yeah.
2: But I've had conversations like, I need help picking up them poop. I read because for some reason, my dogs have been pooping, dude. Like, all three of them. And now that's three times five times a day.
3: Ooh.
2: And I did between one and five times a day. So she's there right now. She's got to pick it up. So I'm thinking if dinner is delegated and I'm taking over that, and Kinley could pick up the poop, and then Ashley's got the laundry, which makes sense.
0: There you go.
2: Yeah. I think I'm thinking about other tasks. You can't just do the one task and then throw that same task on your wife. Hey, do all of this and then meal prep. I think it's a divided household as far as chores go, but I'm learning.
0: I'm just so impressed. If we were to rewind 6 months or a year ago and tell Huggy who'd be saying what he's saying right now, I think we all think he was crazy.
3: He would yell at us.
0: Yeah, he'd be like, no, I'm never going to do that.
2: I've died.
0: Small part of me is dead. It's 626 here on WIXX. We haven't done Would You Rather Wednesday in a while. It's been a mile, though.
2: Oh, man, not a mile.
0: Hypothetical situations will get your brain working a little bit at 640. Stand by for that.
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7: A warm, muggy Wednesday on tap. For today, mostly sunny, hazy, slight chance of a thunderstorm, high 84. Tonight, partly cloudy, low 64. Tomorrow, partly sunny with scattered showers and thunderstorms, high near 80. On Friday, a mix of sun and clouds and a high of 78. From Fox 11, your station for severe weather coverage, I'm meteorologist Pete Petoniak on 101 WIXX. Now back to Huggy, Natalie, and Corey.
0: That's crazy. Those storms yesterday in Ohio, literally driving down the freeway, there was a traffic camera of a car that just got
3: flipped.
0: Blown over. Yep. Flipped.
3: Just like that. Big must have been a Prius.
0: I mean, it was probably a small car.
2: Or a smart car.
0: Can you imagine just driving down the freeway and all of a sudden you're
2: Mara's car. Over? That's all I can think about. Mara's our midday car. Chick. Yo, she's got a little doorstop for a car.
3: She does.
0: Basically.
3: Yeah. It's a Hot Wheels car.
0: It looks like it. 67 now, by the way. It's 6:30 with Huggy, Natalie, and Corey. And Taylor Swift on WIXX.

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1: 101 WIXX, Huggy, Natalie, and Corey, 636, the anniversary of the patent for the sewing machine today.
2: Yes, I've wanted to know this for a while.
1: 1851, 175 years, we've had the sewing machine. Do I know how to sew even though I learned in 8th grade home ec? Absolutely not.
2: Natalie, really? You know how to sew?
3: Yes.
1: You do?
3: I do know how to sew.
1: Wow.
2: You know who can sew really good? Midday girl Mara. Have you seen her crochet and sew? Yo.
1: Well, crocheting and sewing is different.
2: I know it is, but she can do it all.
3: She makes her own clothes.
2: Yeah, she's making that the bras over the bay.
1: Yep.
2: The way she's doing that, I don't know how she does it. She's a very artistic lady.
3: Very much is. Incredible.
1: Billy the Kid, the Young Guns movie was released on this day in 1988. You guys ever see that movie, Young Guns?
2: Young Guns with, what's his name?
1: Emilio Estevez, and Charlie Sheen, Kiefer Sutherland, Lou Diamond Phillips.
3: Is it a comedy?
1: No, it's a very good movie.
2: And John Bon Jovi was in one, wasn't he?
1: He did the song.
2: Yeah. I thought he was in one.
3: What's the song?
1: Blaze of Glory.
2: I'm going down in a blaze of glory.
3: Isn't Blades of Glory with...
2: That's glory another
1: Blades.
2: Show.
1: I say Blaze.
2: Is Blades. Blades of Glory.
1: Blades of Glory is the Will Ferrell ice skating movie. Oh my God.
2: Which is underrated, by the way.
1: And then one of my favorite all-time albums released on this day 35 years ago, the Metallica Black Album.
3: Ooh.
1: Such a good album.
2: So anything we would remember? No.
1: Well, it was 14 years ago today that the London Olympics closing ceremony with One Direction. The Who, George Michael.
2: Who?
1: The Who, Spice Girls.
3: Yay.
2: Dang.
1: And more. So that was already 12 years ago. Or 14 years ago, I'm sorry, yeah.
2: Dang, I was
1: that
2: three.
1: Was crazy. Cool. You were three.
2: I was three and a half, dude.
1: We're not talking about intellectual age.
2: Oh, wow. All right. See? You're funny. I appreciate you for that. 6:30.

0: Wheeler, baby.
1: We haven't done this in a long time. It's Would You Rather Wednesday.
2: Would ya? Right,
1: think about this. Would you rather win the lottery, which the Powerball is going to be like $900 million.
2: Going to win it.
1: Or would you rather live to be 150 years old?
2: Powerball.
3: Yo, what would I look like, though? Is there... You know,
2: are we old, you know, like in a wheelchair, kind of, shriveled up and like, we can't do much?
3: Or like
2: we can't live life? Or are we like this? Because if I'm like this and I'm, you know, becoming a Cullen at this point, sign me up.
3: Are you sure?
2: What do you mean? Wait, I don't get it. Why'd you ask me that?
1: Oh, we're just, that was a rip on you.
2: Why?
3: You missed that?
2: Yeah.
3: All right.
2: What'd you say?
3: Nothing.
2: I missed it. Well, no, rewind. It just,
1: would you really want to live like the way you are now because you're hideous? That was the joke.
2: But you said I'm hideous?
1: No.
3: How did this happen?
1: It's funny. Okay.
2: What is going on?
1: So you would say if you could remain younger for longer, you would take the years over the money?
2: Because if I get older and I have money, I can Kris Jenner it too. So
1: you take the money in hopes that you could have some kind of technology.
2: I don't know.

0: Would you rather have a
1: Listen, bro, your name, smallest on the logo.
0: Hockey's name, the biggest. Yeah. It's not your show.
2: Mine is third. Would you rather be a telemarketer or a clown?
0: Well, Huggy is one of them.
1: What about a telemarketing clown?
3: Okay. Would you like to buy this?
0: Huggy, you would crush as a telemarketer.
2: I think I would
1: as
2: be
1: a telemarketer.
2: Yeah.
1: No, you.
0: Sup, dog?
1: Sup, dog? Hey, I just want to call you about your health insurance today.
2: Would you? People would be like, why does this person keep calling me in a different language?
1: Yo, dude. Oi, oi. Sup?
2: Hey, I'm going to try to sell you this cuckoo clock. You ready? Here's the idea.
1: No.
2: Do it in your Huggy Afternoons voice.
1: All right. Oi, dudes. Would you like to buy this cuckoo clock? Because I would definitely sell it to you. It's called the He's Cuckoo Clock. All right.
0: And it comes out, it's a picture of your ex and you're pounding his head.
1: Now, the thing is, to be a clown, you have to go to clown college. And there's only 1% of people get into clown college. It's harder to get into than Harvard.
2: It's not easy.
1: No.
2: So, what would you say?
0: Clown.
1: You
0: way
1: make people
0: more fun.
1: Happy. Listen, that's one, you're making people angry because you're a telemarketer. Yeah. Two, you're a clown, you're making people happy. So, yep. I'd go happy.
2: Okay. Would you rather reverse one decision you make every day? Every day. One decision a day. Or be able to stop time for 1 minute every day?
1: 1 minute is not that much. Well, 1 minute.
0: Why am I stopping it, though?
1: I would like to reverse.
0: Yeah.
1: Because and it's every day. So, it's... Today, tomorrow,
2: every
1: Saturday,
2: day. One
1: Sunday.
2: One decision a day.
0: Like, man.
2: I went and got a Cinnabon every single day and ate it.
1: Like, you can't do that. That's a loophole.
2: I would reverse that decision. I'd eat it, I'd enjoy it, and then I'd reverse it because I'd be like, oh, now I don't feel guilty about chowing down.
0: I would have reversed me going down that sledding hill.
2: Good point.
0: I'm just thinking of all the things I could have reversed.
1: Backily. Let's just go. Okay, everybody sit down, buckle up. What would you reverse?
0: Here's my scroll.
2: Yeah, there's a lot.
0: I'll start with myself.
2: And finally, would you rather have the details of your financial life or of your love life be made public?
0: Well, they both already are at this point, so whatever.
2: Yeah, man, this is more of a Huggy question.
1: Wait, financial history as far as my whole life goes?
2: Let's just say.
1: Because there'd be a big dip in Portland. People would be like, where'd all that money go?
2: Well if somebody saw everything that you spent your money on in your whole life, or your love life.
1: You know,
2: Huggy.
0: I think your love life, because it'd be way more fun to read.
1: Well, it would be wrong. Yeah, I mean, what would you see in my finances that I'm broke?
2: What you're spending your money on, though?
1: Oh, what I'm spending my money on? No, I would go with love life.
2: Really?
1: It's nothing bad. It's just like I don't.
2: Well, you had times in your life when you were spending money.
1: Yeah,
2: on bad
1: over
2: stuff.
1: Time, like then you'd really know. I'll say this story real quick. I used to pay people in a certain app, and you could see how much you spent over the years. I saw the amount of when I was under the influence, and that made me almost get sober. Because I was like, wow, dude, this accumulates.
2: Yeah, you could probably buy a new car with that money.
0: What about you, Corey? What would you do? Love life or finances?
2: They're both so boring. I don't think I would care either way, to be honest with you. 747.
0: Thanks for that fun answer. This is going great.
2: That's why I ask the questions. I don't answer the questions. I ask the questions.
0: Okay.
2: That's why.
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1: Hey, it's Corey, and the workouts that I had been doing for years were starting to become more and more challenging the older I got. 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

0: WIXX 653. It's Huggy, Natalie, and Corey. A lot of people are getting out and voting yesterday in Wisconsin, which led us to this story.
1: Huggy, Corey, and I were at a suite at the Packers
2: with
1: game.
2: With Haven Madison,
1: who performed the national anthem. And in a suite, if you've never been there, there's like a little kitchenette, buffet area, seating areas, and people sit to watch the game. Well, Huggy and I decided to go in the kitchen area, and we're just talking. I'm grabbing something from the fridge, whatever, and all of a sudden, this cute little old man, like 5 foot little old man, walks in the door, well, opens the door, and Huggy's like right there, and I'm leaning up against the counter, and he goes, "Hey, weed's next door," and Huggy goes, "Huh?" And the guy goes, "Weed, he's next door." He goes, "You're selling weed next door?" And the guy looks at Huggy and goes, "Huh?" And Huggy goes, "Weed next door." And the guy goes, "Yes." And Huggy's like, "You have weed next door." And I'm watching this happen because I know what this man is talking about, but Huggy doesn't.
2: No,
1: so I'm just letting it happen. And the guy goes, We have Tony Weed next door. And Huggy goes, "You have a guy Tony selling weed." And Huggy is so serious. And I'm like laughing. At this point, this guy is like, "Yes, Tony Weed is next door." And Huggy's looking at me like, "Is this really happening right now?" And so I said, "Huggy, it's Tony Weed. It's a guy. He's a politician."
2: Listen, in my defense.
1: It was so funny.
2: In my defense, that guy looked like he'd be with a guy named Tony selling weed.
1: That's his middle name. Tony selling weed.
2: Even though he did kind of, I felt bad after because the old man looked like the Six Flags character that dances in the commercial. I wasn't
0: Why
2: sure.
0: would a random person just come up to you and say, "Hey, there's a guy named Tony next door selling
1: Because Huggy looks like he'd buy it.
2: It's good stuff. Hey, he had my vote.
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11: Overall, a quiet day today with some storms tomorrow. For today, mostly sunny, hazy. There's a slight chance of a thunderstorm, high 84. Tonight, partly cloudy, low 64. Tomorrow, partly sunny with scattered showers and thunderstorms, high near 80. On Friday, partly cloudy and a high of 78. From Fox 11, your station for severe weather coverage, I'm meteorologist Pete Petoniak on 101 WIXX. 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
0: Gracias, Phil. 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
12: 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Or better yet, go to Times

0: 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Right now, we need a contestant for $1,000 Minute. 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
0: Wow. A lot of energy this morning.
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3: Hey, honey, Robin Leach says we should move to Antigua. Okay.
0: We've got David online from Eden. Hi, David. How you doing?
4: Good. How are you?
0: Good, good. Let's play $1,000 Minute here. You know how to play. Just say pass if you don't know the answer. And if you, if we have time, we'll come back to him at the end. If you get them all correct in 60, you win $1,000. So here we go. Let's do it. Coming down in 3, 2, 1, go.
5: What is the singular of spaghetti?
4: Spaghetto.
5: How long is a fortnight?
4: 20 years?
5: No.
4: 4?
5: No.
4: Pass.
5: What is the most popular dog in the United States?
4: Golden Retriever?
5: No.
4: German Shepherd?
5: No.
4: A bulldog.
5: In Greek mythology, who was known as the messenger of the gods?
4: Zeus?
5: No.
4: Pass.
5: What is the shortcut for the paste function on most computers?
4: Pass.
5: Because of the Mayan calendar, people believe the end of the world was in what year?
4: 1000? 2000?
5: No.
4: Pass.
5: Where in the human body would you find the hippocampus?
4: The back?
5: No.
4: The head?
0: Sure.
5: We'll give it to you. Australia Hungry Jack's fast food restaurants are known as...
0: That was seconds, David.
6: That was quick, huh?
4: That was awful.
0: Well, it wasn't great, but you know what? Sometimes you just never know with the questions.
3: Hey, you got two right, kind of. Where in the human body is the hippocampus? That's the brain. You got that one. 2012 is when the Mayan calendar thought the world was going to end. Control V.
4: Never would have known that.
3: Yep. Control V, that's the function for paste. Hermes, that's the... Don't laugh. that's the messenger of the god. French Bulldog, you got that one. 2 weeks is a fortnight. There you go.
0: Yep. So, David, you don't walk away empty-handed. We're going to send you with a $25 free play voucher and $25 food voucher for our friends at Mole Lake Casino Lodge and Event Center.
4: Neat.
0: 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So hang on the line, okay?
4: I will, thanks.
0: Yep, you're welcome. 710 on WIXX. 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

0: 7:15 with MGK on 101 WIXX. It's Huggy, Natalie, and Corey. A little wet start to the morning, but it's going to clear off here and be a pretty decent day. Pete's got the forecast here coming up. A temperature in the low 80s this afternoon. Another hot, muggy one.
1: Hey, guys. Domesticated Dan here.
0: That's your new nickname. If you didn't hear already, Huggy's mentioned it a ton lately, but he moved in with his girlfriend.
1: Yep.
0: And he's totally turned over a new leaf in his life.
1: Hey, I'm clean.
0: You are. I mean, more than one way.
1: I've worn socks and shoes every day.
0: Getting those gold stars?
1: Since I moved in. Gold stars, they're upset because I haven't bought a chart yet. So I have to buy a chart.
0: That's this weekend's project.
1: No, 100%. I'm going to the dollar store.
0: Maybe Bed Bath & Beyond. Don't know. Don't know if we'll have time.
1: I don't know if we'll have time. So because she's brought up a few things.
2: Ashley
1: has. And then the conversation turned into, well, here are some things that I see that are going on, all right? Because sometimes significant others, like, do certain things and too much of it, you know, like over and over and over again. It's just a constant quirk that you're noticing that your significant other
0: and
1: does.
0: And you don't realize until you move in together.
1: Until you move in. And I had never seen some of the things that she's done before. And it's consistent. And she's brought up, and I'll take accountability, that I do some things that I could get better at as well. I can tell you a few of those, but I want to hear about the homies just to see if I'm right or if I'm wrong or if this is right or what yours are, because it's hurt my soul.
2: So know? Like quirks that you figured out your significant other had when you moved in.
1: Yes.
2: That you were like, you didn't know, man.
1: Until then, I had no idea until... Yep, there it is.
0: These ought to be good.
1: 920-406-1011.
0: We want to hear from you. Huggy will share his here.
1: Yeah, dude.
0: And his girlfriend's. By the way, is she cool with you talking about this? Do you have a verbal agreement?
2: Where's the verbal agreement?
0: We need a recording of her saying it's okay to talk about this.
1: I don't.
0: We don't want you
1: not
0: to be
1: this one. I'll be fine this one.
0: Uninvited to any more weddings.
1: No.
0: 31011 on the Capital Credit Union text line. If you want to join the conversation, we'd love to hear from you this morning. It's Noah Kahn on WIXX. Okay.

0: 101 WIXX, Huggy, Natalie, and Corey at 7:22. Domesticated Dan taking things over here.
1: I love
0: that. As we're talking about things that you didn't realize about your significant other until you moved in with them. Little quirks, little things that now kind of annoy you, but you've learned to live with.
1: I mean, we're almost the month in because we moved in early. And we were sleeping there since, you know, the 15th of last month.
0: So it's been almost a month, yeah.
1: So it's just kind of now we've had a conversation early on in the relationship about things that annoy me, things that annoy her. Nothing annoys me because she's perfect and I love her. So.
0: Okay, good disclaimer.
1: But I'm going to tell you the things that she is grossed out by me, okay? It's not the doo-doo stains, okay? Guys, I know what you're looking at. Stop
0: no,
1: it.
0: No, I didn't.
2: No, I'm laughing and proud because you learned how to communicate for 2 years. You're welcome because this could have went by real bad.
1: Never mind.
2: Go on.
1: So here are the things that she had and told me at Buffalo Wild Wings the other day. I did get a little upset. Not really. All right. She hates when I wipe my hands on the towel just for little things. Like if I clean my fingertips after eating the chicken wing, I'll just go over there and clean my fingers.
0: You mean
1: fast.
0: On the towel used to dry hands?
1: Yeah.
0: Well, you can't do that.
2: The sauce you put on there?
1: I'm not saying that there's not residual sauce.
2: Get a napkin.
0: Yeah. So now you're making that towel
2: dirty.
0: So
2: you eat a wing and get up and wipe your hands and then sit back down and eat another one?
1: As a new domesticated Dan, guess what I'm trying to prevent?
0: What?
1: Global warming. So every time I use a napkin, I think about the turtles in the sea. All right?
0: That doesn't make any sense. But okay, what else he got?
1: Okay. She and I think her daughter, because we live with her daughter as well, are upset because I put on the first thing of deodorant I see. I don't, it's
0: what?
1: Early in the morning. There's three different deodorants in there. One for her, one for Ashley's, one for me. And let me tell you, I grab whatever deodorant.
0: Oh, so they go to put their deodorant on in the morning and they see one of your giant pit hairs stuck to it?
1: Yeah.
0: Gross.
2: Well, I can't talk because I use a lot of Thomas's stuff sometimes.
1: Yeah.
0: But you don't have pit hair. At least that's not the last time we
1: looked. I wish you did. You'd be
2: attractive. I do right now a little
1: bit. You'd be
2: you
1: more
2: see?
1: Attractive.
2: Look, I got a little bit.
1: That's some stub right there. That's yeah. Corey after 5
2: well,
1: weeks.
2: Well, like, if my man's not here, I have more time doing other stuff.
0: I get it.
1: All right, I'm just going to tell you the one thing that I did complain about with Ashley. I almost called her Nashley. My two girls. All right, the countertops. Because I had a horrible house by myself, and I have said this before that this is my adult house and I don't want it messed up or messy. We clean all the time, except for one thing Ashley didn't even realize she was doing. There's always stuff on the counter, no matter what it is. And I get worried because she's a photographer and sometimes there's photography stuff on there. What if I knock over a glass of water or things jumps up on the counter? That makes me nervous. I wasn't sure why that didn't make her nervous.
2: Mm.
1: So those are little things, you know, little tiny things. And I figured I wasn't the only one going through something like this. So
0: now we want to hear from you. 31011, those little quirks you learned about your significant other, or maybe they learned about you.
2: And did you change it or do you just deal with it?
0: You just deal with it.
1: Well, I mean, you've had a conversation with Thomas. So we won't bring it up on the radio, but now he doesn't even poop in your bathrooms. Oh, sorry.
2: No, that's not how that's.
1: But how do you have the conversation when you move in with Thomas and he does? I mean, you've been around him and lived with him. How do you tell him about his quirks? Because I know you're gonna.
2: I just straight up say it.
1: You say it with your chest?
2: I say it with my whole chest,
1: now,
2: actually.
1: I wonder if the dudes tiptoe around that, because I ain't trying to tell Ashley anything. Because
2: well, it all depends on how you say it. And I like to make it like fun, like lighthearted, kind of.
1: Tickle, tickle, pick up the toilet seat. What are you doing?
2: Wash your
1: what
2: hands,
1: do you mean?
2: Please.
0: All right, we'd love to hear from you. 31011 Capital Credit Union text sign, or give us a call at 920-406-1011.
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9: A warm, muggy Wednesday on tap. For today, mostly sunny, hazy, slight chance of a thunderstorm, high 84. Tonight, partly cloudy, low 64. Tomorrow, partly sunny with scattered showers and thunderstorms, high near 80. On Friday, a mix of sunny clouds and a high of 78. From Fox 11, your station for severe weather coverage, I'm meteorologist Pete Potoniak on 101 WIXX. Now back to Huggy, Natalie, and Corey.
0: All right, thanks, Pete. 67 at 729. We're talking about those little things that annoy you that you didn't realize until you moved in with your significant other. Huggy's starting to learn that now, being domesticated Daniel.
1: Domesticated Dan. I told you a bunch of them, but Vanessa said it would be easier to list the things that don't annoy me.
2: Yikes.
0: Oh, that's true love right there.
2: Emily said, been married 13 years now. Not new, but when he used to leave his damp shower towel on the bed. Oh, my God.
0: You have to take it off and then the bed is wet.
1: Wait,
0: you
1: it's have to lay damp. Down why it? Throw a damp one on there? You're why not in a hotel room.
0: But you're just lazy. You just don't hang it up. That's why. We had somebody texting in from Nina saying, my wife will never change the toilet paper roll. We'll use a new one and leave it on the counter, but never actually replace the old one. So just sitting up there on the counter, it's not being replaced.
1: Here we go. That's another one that I had told her. Her and Kinley. I'm like, it's right there. Boop, boop. And Ashley has to have it a certain way. You know how one spins the other way?
0: Yeah, it's either under. Or is she an over or under?
1: How? I don't even know. She don't put it on the roll. So how does she even know which is the right way, which is the wrong way?
0: That's all true. Right? Good point. Usually left-handers do it under and right-handers do it over. That's what I've heard.
1: Same, dude.
0: for the sake of our teenager in the house. Oh, no. For the sake of the teenager in the house, referring to your girlfriend's daughter who's 13, don't use any random deodorant. Ew.
1: Why?
0: Because, well, you for them, not for you necessarily.
1: Yeah. I told her she could take it if she wants to make some money. Now you got a Z-list celebrity's deodorant.
0: Gross. Strong enough for a man, pH balance for a woman. That's what it was.
1: So wait, how come I can't have my pH balanced?
0: I don't know.
1: Exactly. I'm using Dove.
0: Secret. So what is it called?
2: Secret.
0: Secret. Is that the deodorant? Natalie, you've lived with people before.
2: I have.
1: How was that?
0: That are your significant others?
2: Well, I found out, and I think just boys do this in general, but they don't wash their hands after they go to the bathroom.
1: Because we're not really touching anything.
2: Even number two?
0: Well, number two,
1: after number two, yes. But yeah. Then we're pee, I'm texting, dude. I'm just letting it...
0: Yeah.
1: You're just letting it go. Hey, hold this for me.
2: Yeah.
1: You know?
2: I didn't like that.
1: What?
2: I like
1: it. Why don't if we're telling you right?
2: Because I'm a germaphobe and you know that.
1: I know that.
2: I'm a germaphobe. I am a huge germaphobe. So I am not ashamed to say it and I let them know right away. That's why every day I clean all my countertops. Every day I clean every faucet. Maybe I have a little OCD.
0: Yeah, that's a little
1: it sounds manic to me. Wow. Babe.
2: Actually, let me stop talking about
0: points. Noah texting in. Hopefully I'm not getting him in trouble by saying his name. Stuff in totes all over the house that you think would have been gone through over the years, but it never is gone through, and it only multiplies for years and years and years.
1: Letting you know right now, guys, from the move, she still hasn't unpacked, so I can't bring some things down. She's starting to, but we rented totes, and they're due on the 15th or the 14th. That's 2 days away, yeah, babe. Friday. If you're listening, it's time to get a move on, huh? I'm just saying, I could help. I just don't know where things go, and there's so much of it. Where am I supposed to put it?
0: Well, at some point, you're just going to have to turn them over and dump them out.
2: Dump them out.
1: Dump them out. Dump them out.
0: 7:33, what's coming up with the hit list, Natalie?
2: Interesting fact about Ronald Reagan you might not have known.
1: Sweet teas, baby.
0: Teddy swims at IXX.

0: 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It's 101 WIXX. 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
2: 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Spotify will start labeling AI-generated artists. Starting in mid-September, Spotify will begin adding AI persona labels to artist profiles that are created by artificial intelligence. The badge will show up on artist's page, in search results, and in playlists. The company says the label is about whether the artist is real, not whether AI was used to help make the music. Big difference. I had asked Baby Hayes yesterday if a certain artist was the AI, and he goes, yes, you could tell by the kind of hissing in the voice, and now I cannot unhear it.
3: There's like five different... sometimes you hear it and you're like, dude, that's a good song. And then all the pop punk stuff that I listen to, it's all the same voice.
2: Yes. And what's crazy is it's millions and millions and millions of views they get immediately.
0: Does that affect people? We'd love to know from you, homies. 31011. Will that make you not want to listen to a song? Like, because me, I think I would skip it.
2: Well, and it sucks because it's such a great song.
0: I don't want to support that.
2: This one that I found is so great, so relatable. And I'm like, oh, but it's like AI.
3: Devil's advocate. Somebody did have to write that. They just didn't have the...
0: Or did AI write it?
3: That's a good point, right, Corey.
0: Maybe. You don't know. And I would AI rather support...
2: And how much are these people making off of these AI artists and songs? Like, can I just write an album I never could do before?
0: There is some work done for it, but I would just rather support the actual artists.
2: Yeah. Well, are we going to get AI labels coming after us now? You know, like, what? Hey, put this AI artist on.
0: Probably.
3: Support local music. I have a bunch out. Go ahead and text BANG to 31011. There you go. Bangers after this, by the way.
2: Taylor Swift has another record to add to her resume. On yesterday, she was announced as a member of the 2026 Nashville Songwriters Hall of Fame, becoming the youngest musician ever to be selected for the induction. She'll officially be honored at the induction ceremony this fall. And finally, a fact that we all did not know until this morning, John Hinckley Jr. is speaking out about Jodie Foster more than 45 years after shooting President Ronald Reagan in an attempt to impress her. So this man shot Ronald Reagan to impress Jodie Foster. The story is crazy.
0: She was only 18.
2: She was only 18, and Hinckley was 45. He's 71 now. He admitted he was delusional at the time, and shockingly revealed Foster herself, quote, definitely could have been a target. Hinckley was found not guilty by reason of insanity and spent decades in a psychiatric hospital and was fully released from court supervision in 2022.
0: That is Natalie's hit list. Thanks to our friends at Habish, Habish & Rhodes, national reputation, hometown service. We would love to take you out and treat you out to some free lunch at Parker John's Barbecue and Pizza.
3: We love a good Parker John's time with our homies.
2: Heck yeah, we're going to hang out with Kelly and her friends on Thursday.
3: Oh, nice.
0: You could be next. You get to sample anything off the menu. Actually, order whatever you want off their expansive menu of delicious barbecue and pizza. And you get to hang out with us three for about an hour.
3: Womp, womp,
0: womp. 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
2: Woo! Here we go. It's the Be Right Back Banger. So right now, we need your name, where you're from, and something interesting about yourself. And Huggy is going to make a song about it.
0: Uh-huh. And his beats are back. We had acoustic Huggy. We had ukulele Huggy.
3: Mm-hmm. 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But my studio is fully functional, now fully finished, and I'm ready to do it with the beats from last night.
0: So we're going to take a quick break. 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
6: All right, 7:45. Here we go. It's time for Be Right Back Banger Wednesday.
7: Hey, here we go. You ready?
6: Who's the first subject of the song that you made on the fly?
7: Rob Oshkosh. He loves quarter zips.
8: Almost quarter zip season, baby. Yeah.
7: Can you turn up my beat at all, Corey? Or?
6: I've got it as loud as it can go right now.
7: All right, let's do it. I'll try it.
6: All right, here we go.
8: Ooh.
6: Ooh, funky, jazzy a little bit, huh? I like it.
9: He ain't gonna wear no polo. That clothing is a no-go-go. Give him something fleece and lightly colored. He'll take khaki and one that looks like butter.
8: Ay,
9: quarter zips, super hot. Got heat stroke right on the spot. Why do they come in only half zips? Half zips, I don't want.
7: Duh, I messed that up. Hold on, dudes.
6: Keep it going.
8: He's got it.
9: He's going on a date. Zippy, zip, zip.

0: hey.
1: Okay, I love the ending. 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
0: You know what I've noticed too? I'm not a rapper, and I tried hard.
1: You did. Hey, it's your first time back in a while. It's okay.
2: And honestly, you're doing way better than 99.9% of the
0: 99.
2: People.
0: 99. All right, let's get the second one going.
1: Hey.
2: Right. 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
2: All right, it is a Be Right Back Banger. Huggy, who is the second person that we are doing
3: today? The second victim. Her name is Katie, and she's had over 100 kidney stones.
2: Ooh,
0: oh my God.
2: 100.
3: Let's get after it. Yeah, dude, that does not sound fun at all.
0: So let's make a song about her.
3: Yeah, why not?
0: Why not?
3: Beans. All type of beans. Red, yellow, blue, and chili beans. Beans. Is there enough for me? Except these ones are coming out your pee.
0: Oh, no.
3: Do you have a bowl or a can opener? These type of beans, these type of beans. Do you have a bowl or a can opener? I'm talking kidney beans. Hey, Katie's got some kidney beans. Hey, Kenny got some kidney beans.
0: No.
3: Hey,
2: what the heck?
3: I put them in a bowl, please. For me, Katie's got some kidney beans.
0: You can't call them beans.
2: All right.
0: Hey. Oh, my God.
3: There we go, baby.
0: Oh,
2: that was funny.
0: That one's called kidney beans, by the
3: way. It is. Katie's got some kidney beans, baby.
2: Man. Katie's kidney beans.
0: I bet she wishes she had kidney beans, except instead of kidney stones. 7:52 on WIXX.
3: Wait, they're called kidney... Never mind.
2: They're called kidney stones, my not
0: bad.
2: Beans. Goofy.
0: I thought you were making a joke of it. You literally thought they were kidney beans?
3: Nope.
0: Forget it. Wow.
2: Oh,
3: all right,
2: wow.
3: Guys. Next banger. Let's go. All right.
0: All right. 31011. Your first name. 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Something interesting or strange about yourself. 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
1: These are songs that are written and performed by Huggy with no rehearsal in a matter of minutes with your name, your town, and something interesting about yourself. 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
5: 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Yeah.

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Now get your butt around the bases. Hashtag caboose.

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0: 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We cheer him on.
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3: I love pine cones.
0: All right, we've got Philip on the line from Luxembourg. Philip, tell us how old, what are the ages of your four boys?
4: My oldest is about to be 7 years old. Then his next brother is about to be six. Then we've got a one-year-old, a one-year and 2 months old. And then we have a just turned 3 months old.
0: Wow.
5: Dang, you didn't waste no time.
0: The definition of a crazy house, I imagine, right, Philip?
6: A fun house.
4: For sure.
0: Full of lies, and I'm sure it's only going to get noisier here in the next couple of years. Well, $1,000 could be yours if you answer these questions correctly. Just say pass if you don't know the answer. And we'll come back to it at the end if there's enough time, okay?
4: Sounds good.
0: Let's do it. 3, 2, 1, go.
6: On what planet can it rain diamonds?
4: Jupiter.
6: No.
4: Mars.
6: No.
4: Pluto.
6: No.
4: Uranus.
6: Once Upon a Dream is sung by which Disney princess?
4: Disney princess. Pass.
6: What is a female fox called?
4: Fawn.
6: No.
4: Pass.
6: What is the fastest speed known in the universe?
4: Speed of light.
6: What's the loudest animal?
4: Elephant?
6: No.
4: Pass.
6: What group of animals living today are considered dinosaurs?
4: Alligators or no. Crocodiles.
6: No.
4: Birds. No.
6: Yes.
4: Okay.
6: Yes. Who? Oh, man.
0: It was birds. Consider birds, Philip.
6: It was birds. A chicken is a dinosaur.
4: I had to be more specific than that.
0: It's all good.
5: Speed of light. You got that one. The loudest animal is a sperm whale. Vixen is a female fox. And Aurora sang Once Upon a Dream.
0: The Disney princess was Aurora. Philip, thank you so much for giving it a shot today. And have a wonderful day with those boys in Luxembourg, all right?
4: Thank you very much.
0: All right, take care. 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

0: 8:16 on 101 WIXX. It's almost time for Packers football here on the radio. And tomorrow, the first preseason game, it sounds like Jordan Love is going to play at least the first series against most likely Aaron Rodgers.
1: Yeah, that's going to be dope.
2: They better not hurt Jordan Love.
1: Nah.
2: Or we're
1: Why
2: coming.
1: Why in the preseason? Do those games even matter?
0: They'll do two handoffs and a pass.
2: Yeah. But they also cut people after this game, right?
0: Not everyone. I don't know if they do the first game. They'll cut a few. It's after the third game where they have to cut a ton of people because it gets, you have to trim your roster down.
2: If I was starting off on the Packers and I was playing with Jordan Love and Aaron Rodgers and then I cut, I'd be fine because I'd say, hey, I played a game with Jordan Love and Aaron Rodgers.
1: And Mike
2: McCarthy
1: the same game.
2: And Matt LaFleur. In the same game.
0: Yeah.
2: And my coach was Matt LaFleur and Mike McCarthy.
1: And I had a really cool barber. The thing about football season being back, I was laying on the bed yesterday. I was like, babe, guess what Thursday is? And she's like, what? And I said, football season is back.
0: Yeah.
1: And she doesn't watch football except for with me, and she falls asleep. So
0: it's an early game, though, for an evening game. It starts at 6. The pregame starts at 4 o'clock here on WIXX. Mm. So, you know, it's kind of neat when you're driving home from work. Like, you get all the pregame action. You get to hear about what's been happening in training camp and everything. And then we get to listen to it starting at 6 with Wayne and Larry on the call. So right here all season long, Packers football on WIXX. And a Packers training camp update a little bit later on at 8:50 this morning. So stick around for that on WIXX.

0: In the history of music, there's only been three songs that have been number one on the Billboard Hot 100 longer than that song. 17 weeks for Ella Langley, Choosin' Texas.
1: Let's guess. Thriller, Michael Jackson.
0: I don't really know what they are, to be honest. I'm just saying there's three.
2: I got them right here.
1: What is it?
2: Who Let the Dogs Out?
0: No.
1: Sarah McLachlan.
2: I will see both of those live one day.
1: One day.
0: Yeah, dream big, Huggy. 821 with WIXX.
2: So this is very rare, and I haven't been on one since I was a kid. Maybe once or twice after college or something like that. So I got invited to go on a boat. Okay, it's a nice boat. It's cool people. Like I said, it's been a minute. Is there etiquette that I have to abide by? Because they're older peeps. You know how I am with that.
0: So you're talking like retired age?
2: No.
0: Or just older? Like
2: they're like, yeah, they're like uncles
0: and aunts. Their 50s?
2: Yep, something 50, like 60s. That. They're cool. They listen to the show. I'm not going to go into those details so I get yelled at again. But I just don't know. Like when I was a kid, we would go to Bass Lake and get on the pontoon boat. My big thing is when I was a kid, I'd go on the boat before the captain. Are you not supposed to do that? Isn't the captain supposed to welcome you on the boat? What is this etiquette?
0: How big of a boat is it? Is it just
2: a pontoon boat?
0: So it's a big pontoon boat.
2: It's not like a sailboat or anything. I don't know anything about boats, the bow and the tippy or the saily or whatever it's called. I don't know if we're definitely not wind sailing.
0: You're not sailing, so it's a pontoon boat.
2: Well, because I've seen all these movies, and like, do I bring food? I don't drink, so do I bring just fridge cigarettes?
1: Yes.
2: Or some twigs?
0: I would say yes.
2: Do I bring bags of pretzels?
1: I would bring some snacks, some soda, maybe water.
0: Definitely grab some twigs or some sundae.
1: Never go somewhere empty-handed.
2: Okay, hold it. Homies of the show, what do you expect when people come on boats? And when you're invited... What is something that you expect? And maybe you don't even expect it, but it's nice.
1: Okay, on top of that, if somebody invites you on their boat, because I did always question this, because I always just rent pontoon boats. Mm-hmm. I don't really know anyone with a boat like that. But if they invite you, do you offer them gas money?
2: Right. Do you pay for the gas?
1: Right.
2: There's so much that I don't know about going on a boat with other people's boats that I don't want to offend.
0: Yeah, you know? You want to be invited back sometime.
2: I do remember my ex-girlfriend Ice, we talk about her. I went to a festival with her and we stayed at her parents' house. Her dad has an epic boat, okay? Mm-hmm. And I did not get on it before him because I had just watched the movie that they break champagne on it, but I think that's right when you buy it. And I didn't get on because he was like, get on the boat. I'm like, well, you get on it first. He said, no, you get on. And I said, no, you get on.
0: You guys got into a fight.
2: So I don't know the proper etiquette for anything, really. And do I bring my own life jacket? What if
1: Usually boats have it.
0: The boats should have enough life jackets for whoever is on the boat. However many people maximum are on the boat.
2: Anchor. Do I bring it?
1: No.
2: Oh, okay. See, that's a good one. Karen from Manitowoc. I would ask the host or the hostess what you can bring.
0: 31011 on the Capital Credit Union text line.
2: Jody says you bring your own snacks to share, bring a towel to be helpful, and always offer for gas money. So that's all the things you were saying.
1: Yeah.
2: Bring snacks towels. And gas money.
0: Make sure you bring a towel, like she said.
1: Make sure you bring the Huggy Natalie and Corey sunscreen.
2: Oh, yeah. We could bring some of that out.
0: Good.
1: Because we have that.
2: My bald head's going to get a little pink.
0: Yeah.
1: Make sure you rub their backs.
2: Well, what kind of snacks? Do I bring a can of kidney beans?
0: No, you know what a good snack for the boat is? Pringles.
2: I feel like,
0: To me, Pringles say a day on the boat.
1: Hand sanitizer.
2: The problem with that is once you pop, you just don't stop.
0: Exactly.
2: Then they're gone.
0: Well, that's true.
2: Mm-hmm.
0: Maybe not.
1: A fruit platter. That's always nice and refreshing.
0: But the problem is if you're going to be out on a hot lake all day with a fruit platter, I don't know. I mean, I don't necessarily disagree with you, but I kind of think like the more non-perishable foods might be better if you're going to be out there for a while.
2: What about a shrimp cocktail? That's the thing. Is going to be out on the boat?
0: Nah.
2: I think that's fancy.
1: Maybe some chips
2: shrimp
1: and
2: cocktail
1: dip.
2: And then a sparkly Italian water from Aldi. I can get it right there.
0: Ooh,
1: maybe if you have it on like an ice platter thing. I don't know.
0: Yeah, maybe.
2: Yeah. I don't know. Not nervous about it. Never been on a boat with these people. Really don't know them that well. But I'm hoping, one, my attitude's better. and I don't make a fool of myself and get thrown off the boat because I sink.
0: Just
2: not
0: don't
2: swim.
0: Get nervous. Yeah, your Teddy sinks. Yeah.
1: Here you go, Kayla. Or Huggy, this one's from Kayla. A barrel of cheese balls slaps on a boat.
2: Oh!
1: That sounds great.
2: We're going to Costco.
0: Cheese balls, yeah, the big ones.
2: What are you going to throw them into, the lake?
1: The fish love them.
0: Fish probably eat them.
2: Do they really?
0: I don't know.
2: I don't want no sturgeon while I'm swimming around.
0: Yeah?
2: I'm going to bite my legs, but I do want to go noodling. Do you... Okay.
1: Noodling.
2: Because there's some swim-up bars. Do I say, hey, let's go... to this, or like, do I suggest activities? Like,
0: not swim up bars, but bars you can drive up to with your boat. I don't know. Yeah. I think you let the captain, whoever's boat it is, determine the events that you do on the boat.
2: This one's cool. Denise from Green Bay, bring a snackle box of charcuterie board type items.
0: Have you seen a snackle box?
2: No.
1: I do that on the plane with Atlas.
0: It's awesome. Snackle boxes are great.
2: What is it? What's
1: in
2: it?
1: So it's like a tackle box. You know what a tackle box looks like, right? Yep. Okay, so instead of all the stuff that you put stuff in a tackle box, you fill all the little containers up with snacks.
3: Whatever is in a tackle box.
0: Yeah. You know, you put gummy bears or whatever. Oh. Or
1: pretzels.
0: Little, I don't know, whatever.
1: So Doritos. Doritos slaps on a boat, too.
0: Stay away from chocolate.
2: Yeah.
0: You don't want it melty and
2: no
0: messy.
2: No chocolate. No shrimp cocktail. Got it. Check.
0: Yeah.
2: One's going to melt, one's going to stink.
0: How about, I think you should bring a cooler with
1: you
0: ice.
1: You should bring some deviled eggs.
2: They would be gone by the time we got there. I love me a D egg.
0: They are good.
2: Yeah,
0: they
2: are good. Angry eggs.
0: Here's a big tip, and I think everybody will agree with this one. Don't bring anything glass, because if it shatters, bare feet, you got a mess. Mm-hmm. You're going to the ER.
2: Can I bring stinks?
1: That's up to the captain.
0: I would say no to the dog. It's too big.
2: Wouldn't that be better just in case somebody, you know, gets in the water and needs to be saved? Stinks to the rescue.
0: Your dog would lick them to death.
2: Yeah.
1: He'd probably love it though on a boat.
2: Oh yeah, that's what I'm saying.
0: I think he would be too much for people though that aren't dog. Me not being a super big dog person, I would be annoyed if somebody brought their dog on a boat.
2: I'm annoyed that we brought you.
0: Okay. 828 on IXX. We'd love to hear from you.
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15: Overall, a quiet day today with some storms tomorrow. For today, mostly sunny, hazy. There's a slight chance of a thunderstorm, high 84. Tonight, partly cloudy, low 64. Tomorrow, partly sunny with scattered showers and thunderstorms, high near 80. On Friday, partly cloudy and a high of 78. From Fox 11, your station for severe weather coverage, I'm meteorologist Pete Potoniak on 101 WIXX. Now back to Huggy, Natalie, and Corey.
0: 71 degrees right now, a little foggy, still a little cloudy in Green Bay at 8:32. We're talking about boat etiquette. Huggy got invited on a houseboat, not a houseboat, but a pontoon boat.
16: Yo, if it was a houseboat, I don't care about the etiquette. Clothes coming off. Sober.
0: Oh, here's a good one from Brittany in Appleton. Brittany. We love bringing a small pack of those Hawaiian rolls that you put little sandwiches together with, and then ham and turkey. You make little mini sliders, little mini sandwiches.
1: Ooh, and put some Doritos in it.
0: Ooh, that'd be good too. What? Yeah, a pack of Doritos.
1: On the sandwich.
0: Well, probably like one or two Doritos.
1: There is nothing better tasting when you're in the water or swimming than having a sandwich with chips in it. And it's only during that time. I don't know. Maybe I'm the only person.
0: No, oddly, I think you're correct, and I can't really describe why.
1: It's just so much better.
2: I'm just not a chip on Sammy guy.
1: That's okay.
2: Like, I love it. You can do any type of chip?
1: Yeah. Huh. Anyone that floats your taste buds.
2: Floating the taste buds. I see what you did there because we're on a boat. Oh, knee slapper. Yeah.
1: Thank you.
0: Right, thank you for all your text messages. Hit list coming up in just a couple of minutes. Natalie, what are we going to be talking about?
1: Spotify isn't going to let you get away with this anymore. We'll get into it next.
0: All right. It's Somber, My Body Isn't Ready on WIXX.

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2: Brought to you by our friends at Habish Habisham Roads here. Taylor Swift has had another record to add to her resume. On August 11th, she was announced as a member of the 2026 Nashville Songwriters Hall of Fame, becoming the youngest musician ever selected for the induction. John Hinckley Jr. is speaking about Jodie Foster more than 45 years later after shooting President Ronald Reagan just to impress her.
3: Did he die?
2: He did die. But not from that.
0: Well, he died. Yeah, that was a failed assassination attempt.
2: Yeah,
0: but
2: all to impress Jodie Foster? I never knew about that.
0: 18 or 19 at the time. She was a college student at the time. How weird.
2: Yeah,
3: was she in movies at that time?
0: She must have been. She must have been.
2: Well, no, she was doing, during that time, she was about to do a play at her college or high school.
0: But she must have been in the movie for him to know her.
2: Yeah. He was actually found not guilty by reason of insanity and spent decades in a psychiatric hospital and was fully released from court supervision just in 2022.
0: 1976, she was a 12-year-old sex worker. She played in a movie called Taxi Driver, directed by Martin Scorsese.
2: Wow.
3: So he liked her from...
0: Yeah.
3: No.
2: Creeper.
0: She was 13 at the time.
2: He was 45
0: at the time of the movie in 76.
2: Ugh.
0: Yuck.
3: Not
2: gross.
3: A vibe.
2: No. All right, Spotify will start labeling these AI-generated artists starting in mid-September. Spotify will be adding AI persona labels to artist profiles that are created by AI. The badge will show up on artist pages in search results and in the playlist. The company, however, is only doing it for AI artists, not whether AI was used to help make the music. Do you think that they should label if AI was made to use the music?
3: Well,
2: I think a lot of artists will be called out.
3: Well, the thing about that is you got Timbaland on every ad that I have that says, I use Suno for ideas. And so have you seen these commercials?
2: No, because
0: that must be on your algorithm.
3: Yeah, he's just promoting it. He's not saying make the whole song, but he showed a couple of clips.
2: Which is interesting. I wonder what Dr. Dre feels about it.
3: I don't know.
0: You know what, though? I mean, you can't really label if they use AI at all, because there's so many like background computer programs that they're probably using that might have AI built into them.
3: No.
0: But you should have, I think if the artist is AI, if it's not a real singer or playing the instruments, I think that we should know about that.
3: Yeah.
0: It's my thought. And I would rather not like those songs. Even if they're good, I'll be like, you know what? I'd rather not support that.
2: See, that was my problem yesterday because I found a song that I loved. I was like, I listened to it like maybe 8 times in a row. And I was like, this kind of sounds a little off. And then I texted Baby Hayes. He was like, that's AI. And I said, dang it.
3: You can tell if you listen to it. It sounds really thin.
2: Now as soon as he told me that it has like a little hiss to it when they sing, now I can't unhear it.
0: That's Natalie's hit list on WIXX. Thanks to our friends at Habish and Rotier, National Reputation, Hometown Service. Okay, if you've ever gone to a restaurant late night or you've ever worked in a restaurant, we've got quite a debate going on our Facebook page, and we want to see what you think about this. We'll discuss what that is after Marshmallow and Jelly Roll on WIXX.

0: 101 WIXX. Thanks for starting off your Wednesday with Huggy, Natalie, and Corey. It's 8:42. Okay, Natalie, what's the question here? Mm-hmm. You've worked in a restaurant before.
1: The question is, do you go into a restaurant 10 minutes before close? That is the debate. Is it rude? Now, I've been on both sides of this. I've been the person working in the bar / restaurant, and I've been the person that is desperately hungry that needs some food. Will I go in 10 minutes before close? Maybe not. But I'll tell you what, one time I did it at a pizza shop and they just gave me a free slice of pizza.
2: To get you out of
1: there. So it could
2: work out.
1: Yeah. It could work out.
0: They're going to throw out the food anyway. That's actually a really good idea. 31011 on the Capital Credit Union text line. We put this on our Facebook page. We had a ton of comments.
1: Side note, State Fair people, this happened once to me. I haven't done it in a while, but the last day of the fair, an hour before close, you go up to those vendors and you're just like, hey, you got something left over you could just give me? Let me tell you, that's the best time to taste test food.
0: Interesting.
2: Wow.
0: There's a Natalie hack.
2: That's a hack right there.
0: Hackily. Yeah.
2: Hack right there. Here's how I feel about this.
1: Hackily.
2: This has happened. I've done something along these lines at least three times. One, it's not that they got mad. I understand why they would get mad. But it was late at night. It was like four of us. Mm-hmm. All we wanted was, I think it was a donut or a pancake shop. We were going to split a thing of pancakes. I didn't think at the time that it was that bad to just go. It was about 20 minutes before they closed. Okay, it was 2 o'clock in the morning, though. So there had to have been another shift. I don't know if it wasn't 24 hours. I get that. That was one time. One time.
0: 20 minutes, I think, is. I feel like 20 is the cutoff.
1: I would give them a fat tip right away. I'd be like, here's $50. I know 100%. I'm coming right before. I'm sorry.
0: Please share this with your kitchen staff.
2: 100%. Yeah. If I'm in a, and I'm always a big tipper, especially at that time, I'm, right. If I'm going in and I'm ruining their evening.

0: dated this girl named Breezy Money. She was Breezy Money. This was in, I don't remember her actual name. Las I'm Vegas. Assuming it's Brianna. No, this isn't Boise, Idaho. But she worked, I was doing a club night and the bar closed at 2:00. But she told me to stick around. She told me to stick around, but I was there until the restaurant part of the bar got really mad. But I was waiting for her, and I was not there yet until it closed. So was that bad? It's illegal to get served after closing time, but I did. I mean,
1: first time. Well, you
2: that's
1: ever broken
2: a
1: the
2: that's
1: law.
2: A nice thing that you at least got served.
0: Yeah, got served
1: like
0: a couple
1: you said,
0: times.
1: Illegal. Kim said, "I've had this happen. I think the latest I've stayed." Being a customer was like 10:30, 10:45 at a 10 o'clock close. That would be annoying.
2: What some restaurants are doing now are saying we're seating, our last seat is at 9:30. So there's an expectation. Now, even though they close at 10, they'll say we seat our last table at 9:30. That way you know.
1: Smart.
0: Okay.
2: That way you know.
0: This is a lot of comments on the Facebook is talking about, yes, to pick up a to-go drive-through
1: takeout order.
0: Now, if the place is closing at a certain time and you are a little late to get your takeout, is that the same thing?
2: Should restaurants start doing that too?
1: See, Katie says, no, the kitchen is mostly cleaned and ready to shut down at that point and servers are ready to go home. But whose fault is that?
2: Right.
1: If you're open until 10, the kitchen should be still ready to go until 10. I don't know. Look, I get it. I worked at Hardee's flipping burgers when I was in high school. So I kind of understand where you're coming from. You want to get out of there. You want to get home. So you start cleaning ahead of time because it's pretty dead in the restaurant.
2: Or do us millennials just have this fear in the back of our head because we all watch the movie Waiting and we're scared to piss off anybody in the restaurant.
0: Oh my God.
1: Yes. Waiting with Ryan Reynolds. Oh my God. Yeah, that kind of ruined a lot of us if you watched that movie ever. 31011 on the Capital Credit Union text line. We'd love to hear from you.
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0: Baby Doll by Dominic Fike on 101 WIXX. We're continuing the discussion about whether or not it's okay to go into a restaurant 10 minutes before it closes and sit down. We're talking like a sit-down restaurant. James has a good analogy. He says, absolutely not. That's the equivalent of doing all the dishes in your house and then your family putting more in the sink after they're all done. It should be a crime.
1: Listen, as soon as that microwave light is on, do not come into the kitchen.
2: What do you mean?
1: Oh, you don't know that? Maybe this is part of my OCD that is undiagnosed. But when every night, when my kitchen is cleaned, wiped down, pristine, everything's away, I turn on the microwave light, like the underneath light above my stove. That means kitchen's closed.
0: Okay.
1: That's it.
0: Maybe a little weird, but I get it.
1: Am I the only one that does that? Yes. Am I okay?
2: You just gave your kid a closing time.
1: I did. Yeah. You better believe it. And he knows. No, because I get everything for that kid, and I will do anything he asks. But as soon as I sit on that couch and that light is on, he knows if he wants anything, he has to get up and get it himself and clean it afterwards.
0: Mama's restaurant is closed.
1: Yes. 9 p.m., done.
0: Sam says no, and people got to stop going into Target 5 to 10 minutes before close and then walking out with nothing.
2: I mean, you got to go on a little adventure. That's the thing, too, is like a place is a business, kind of like Target. Is it a no-no to do that?
0: I don't feel like a place like Target. I mean, that's...
1: Well, if you just can't find what you're looking for.
2: Yeah, they didn't have what you want.
0: You had to run in there quick to buy something like something from the pharmacy or something.
1: What if I'm trying to see if Pokemon got restocked last minute?
0: Yeah, you never know. Mm-hmm. I don't think that's a big deal for Target. I can see maybe you can make an argument for the restaurant.
2: What if I needed emergency underwear?
0: You never know.
1: What if I need emergency?
0: Right.
2: What if I need to get my future stepdaughter some feminine products?
0: Right.
2: Yeah,
0: you never know.
2: Target not 24 hours?
0: Never know.
1: No, but man, I do miss the 24-hour Walmarts. There was nothing like walking through a Walmart at 3 a.m. and it was so quiet.
0: They shut those down during COVID, right? Wasn't that kind of the end of the 24-hour stores?
1: Sadly, I think so. Man, yeah. My friend Monica and I, during college, we used to go there at like 3 a.m. and just have, that was our girl time. We'd girl talk, we'd shop.
0: Sounds like a blast.
1: It was great. I wasn't at the clubs, I was in Walmart.
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5: I'm Doug Russell with the training camp update. Monday, Packers coach Matt LaFleur told NFL Network that Jordan Love is the best quarterback he's ever been around in terms of protections and adjustments. High praise from a coach that has also tutored the likes of Aaron Rodgers, Matt Ryan, Kirk Cousins, and Jared Goff. Tuesday, LaFleur doubled down.
6: He is so in tune with everything we're doing, and shoot, it happened today. We're talking about different looks. He said something that I hadn't thought of, and I was like, oh yeah, that's pretty good. So he's really grown in that facet, and he has complete command at the line of scrimmage. He trusts everything that we talk about in that room, and he goes out there and executes it.
5: Among those unable to practice on Tuesday, Javon Bullard and Josh Jacobs. Among those able to return, Matthew Golden, Jaden Reed, and Carrington Valentine. Also late Tuesday afternoon, the Packers signed safeties Trey Dean and Trey Flewellen and released tight end Drew Bibber, a Cedarburg native, as well as guard Carson Barnhart. With an update from training camp, I'm Doug Russell.
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Morgan Wallen, Tate McRae on WIXX. My name is Mara, and if you're feeling a little bit like Jan Brady from the Brady Bunch today, being a middle child and all, well, lest you not be forgotten, it is National Middle Child Day, so make sure you tell your parents, tell all your friends on the way. 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
6: Here's another Northeast Wisconsin construction update. Current closures in the I-41 project include the northbound on-ramp from Wisconsin Avenue, which is closed through this fall, as is Richmond Street over I-41, along with its northbound on- and off-ramps. French Road over I-41 in Appleton is still closed, but slated to be open later this summer, along with the East Frontage Road between Kerrigan and County Road U. Don't forget to always watch your speed in construction zones and stay safe on the road.
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Sex. You know, someone let slip recently in an interview, and by someone I mean her very own partner, ASAP Rocky, that she's back in the studio making some new music, and I'm so excited because the last time she released anything was back in 2020.

AXX. My name's Mara, and if you're the one who's always wearing the smarty pants in the fam, well, you better stick around to play 10 o'clock trivia. It's also your chance to win a prize today. In about 7 minutes, we'll get to playing. Until then, though, it's LMFAO Party Rock Anthem. Party!

0: 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I guess we'll find out. 10 o'clock trivia with Mara is on 101 WIXX.
1: And why don't we put your brain to the test? I'm going to read you this trivia question. But the only way to win the prize today is to call in with the right answer. Now on to the question. In 1952, this popular at-work activity was first given a name in a series of commercials. And for how popular it is, I want to know what they were calling it before it got its name. Because, like, what else would you call it? 920-406-1011. Which at-work activity first got its name in 1952 because of a commercial? 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

0: 1952, they say this popular at-work activity was given a name first in a series of commercials. Kat is calling in. What activity is it?
1: The doing the dishes.
0: See, the rule in our office is usually that you just do your own dishes that you dirtied yourself. But there was one time we had a sink full of dishes because we were switching out the dishwasher in the offices here. And I overhear Huggy, Natalie, and Corey on the morning show being like, oh, well, let's just send an email, make a task for Mara to do the dishes. And I'm like, I'm not an intern. I'm not cleaning anything.
1: Oh, bummer.

0: 10 o'clock trivia. And question is, 1952, back then, this at-work activity was first given its name in a series of commercials. And Gretchen, what do you think it is?
1: I'm going to say coffee break.
0: Oh, yeah. And my thing is, too, is like, what else would you call it if it's not called a coffee break, though? Would it just be called a break then? I'm going on break.
1: Oh, I get, break time.
0: Break time.
1: Going on a break.
0: Oh, well, that's no fun. I need my energy to get me through the rest of the day.
1: Well, it's a coffee break, you know, so it's a break.
0: It's a break. Hey, and hey, I'm giving you a break and because you are my winner today. And you're in for something so delicious and so good. It's gift certificates for Luigi's Frozen Pizza. Easy to make, easy to love. I got a ton in my freezer at home, so you...
1: Those are good pizzas. One of my top three.
0: Good. Same here. Like, how could they not be? I'm going to get your details in just a few seconds here, but if you wanted to win as well, just keep tuning in for your chance. Gretchen, who loves you?
1: W-I-X-X. I like being

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11: Here's another Northeast Wisconsin construction update. With always changing lane closures, lane shifts, and ramp closures, it's always important to stay up to date. 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
14: For the

WIXX, my name is Mara, and I think the Muppet Show has some thanks to say to this next artist here. She hosted the revival earlier this year, which drew in 8 million viewers and now 6 Emmy nominations. That's going to be going down in September. Here's Sabrina Carpenter.

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My name is Mara, and my heart was a flutter and then torn into tiny little pieces because you may have heard that The Princess Diaries, they're getting a sequel movie to their series. Anne Hathaway is coming back as Mia, but unfortunately, Julie Andrews has just confirmed that she will not be appearing for the third movie, saying it's, quote, too late for her to take her part. And I'm saying it's never too late. We can't do it with

Martin Garrix, Ed Sheeran on WIXX. My name's Mar, and there's a man who just made a pit stop at Lambeau Field trying to do what no man has done before. I'll talk about it after Pitbull and Lil Jon in about 5 minutes. Right now, it's Somber, IXX.

0: Now, he's broken some records already, but this one has got to be the most iconic. His name is Bond Almond, and he's currently en route to break the world record for the first solo cyclist to visit all 30 NFL stadiums. He's gone 11,000 miles already, and his most recent stop was yesterday at Lambeau Field. Now, here's what he has to say about his time here.
1: Getting inside the stadium, you can really feel the history. And I was saying it feels like a coliseum, just like the way it's built. I feel like I'm in Rome. Biking through the neighborhoods has been super cool. Just like the team spirit. The community here seems so strong. Everyone I've met is just like all smiles and super excited. It's been a real privilege to be here.
0: Like, how sweet is that? Making me feel to be proud to be from Wisconsin today. You can text BIKE, B-I-K-E, to 31011 if you want to see the full video. He started in Miami and is hoping to end in Seattle for the NFL season opener on September 9th. Again, BIKE to 31011. Of course, you know, we're wishing him the best of luck, WIXX.
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It's Kings of Leon on now.

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3: And now is the time to sit back, listen, and win possibly this $25 gift card to Ivy Trails Gift and Garden Center of Green Bay and Manitowoc. 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That's 31011 on the Capital Credit Union text line. And we're kicking it off with Michael Jackson from his 1982 album Thriller. Here's A Pretty Young Thing.
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Avril Lavigne, my happy ending on the WIXX Retro Lunch. My name is Mara, and if you're texting in the title or artist to 31011 right now and you're not getting a message that says you are entered to win, well, our service is currently going through some updates right now, so your texts are being counted, but you're just not going to receive that bounce back that says you're entered to win. So keep texting in now. Get ready to feel like you're at the ball game with this one, because 2 Unlimited is closing it out. Get ready for this. WIXX.

0: 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But you got to tune in each Friday between 2 and 7 p.m. to listen for Afternoon Haze's keyword when you text it in and hear it to 31011. One lucky winner is going to win a 24-pack of Bud Light that day. 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

hitting some milestones today with I Just Might. It just passed Kendrick Lamar's Not Like Us to become the second longest running number one song in the history of the hot R&B hip hop charts. And that is no easy feat, so big congrats to him. This is Mara, and I make way for Lotto.

on WIXX. My name is Mara, and we all know that the tradition is, you know, you make a wish when you blow out your birthday candles. But there's a group of friends going viral online for a little twist that they did that actually left their birthday girl sobbing. That's right after these next two songs here. 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

WIXX. My name is Mara, and hey, we may have a real-life Spider-Man in our midst with this next artist, Spider Boone, if you will. It was at his most recent LA show. There was a fan who threw the mask on stage, so he puts it on and does a backflip into the most crisp superhero landing I've ever seen in my entire life. Text Spider to 31011. You gotta see it. Here's Benson Boone.

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My name is Mara. Taking a peek into your future here, Liam Payne, Taylor Swift, right now, Big X the Plug, Bailey Zimmerman, IXX.

is Taylor Swift on WIXX. My name is Mara, and in the world of radio, you know, there's plenty of things that could go wrong during a show, but there's a jock over in the UK that just made a mistake that I have no idea how he still has his job after this, okay? Find out what he did in the next 5 or so minutes here. Until then, here's Pink.

Radio Jock horror stories in the past, but this one has got to take the cake. It was at a British radio station, and the guy working that day thought to himself, well, what does this button do? And then proceeds to play a pre-recorded royal death announcement for King Charles. So for 30 straight minutes, people in the UK had thought that he died. So the whole thing, too, the national anthem was played, then 16 minutes of silence before normal programming started up again. And all they had to say after was, quote, we played in error some information a little earlier. It is incorrect, a technical issue, and of course we apologize, end quote. And they do say that the jock was reprimanded, but gosh, must he have been sweating during that meeting. Like, sorry, didn't mean to accidentally cause a national emergency, WIXX.

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5: Here's another Northeast Wisconsin construction update. Current closures in the I-41 project include the northbound on-ramp from Wisconsin Avenue, which is closed through this fall, as is Richmond Street over I-41, along with its northbound on- and off-ramps. French Road over I-41 in Appleton is still closed, but slated to be open later this summer, along with the East Frontage Road between Kerrigan and County Road U. Don't forget to always watch your speed in construction zones and stay safe on the road.
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Nelly, Kelly Rowland on WIXX. This is Mara saying be kind and stay weird. And Edwin texting in to 31011 on the Capital Credit Union text line says, Mara, since you're technically the middle child of WIXX working middays, happy middle child day to you. Hope you got a gift. And you know what? I hate how right you are. And no, I did not. But that's just how the middle child treatment goes, right? Total classic. IXX.

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1: Have you ever had a day at work where you're just like not on it and it's like you just don't, can't get anything right? That's today.
2: That's
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2: You.
1: Mara had to come out to my desk about a minute ago and be like, Andrew, you're supposed to go on the air now.
2: Well, you were looking at stuff and you had no sense of urgency. And I'm like, aren't you going to go to your show, man? Like,
1: well, and then just 5 seconds ago, we were playing The Beaches and then I didn't realize the song was like, ending and you pointed at me.
2: We have like 5 seconds, Hayes. Come on.
1: If you're having that day today at work, then I'm with you today. Just know that maybe the show today will be rough. I don't know.
2: No, it's going to be the best that you've ever heard in your entire life.
1: Well, hey, Tayo Cruz is kicking it off. It's Break Your Heart on IXX. Let's have a show.
3: Now, I may not be the worst or the best, but you got to respect my honesty. 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

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Listen, we don't got to talk about how the Brewers played against the Padres last night, but the Brewers are still the number one team in the league, and we want to get you to a game at AmFam Field in Milwaukee, Saturday, September 12th. 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Another four-pack of tickets are up for you. 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Good luck.

Swims, WIXX, I'm Hayes. If you're a dude, how often do you cry in public? Legitimately, probably not very often, and I don't think most people cry in public, but there's a survey of about 100 men. They were surveyed, and they say it's too embarrassing to cry in public unless it's over this reason. I'm curious if you can guess what this is at 31011 on the Capital Credit Union. So in a survey of men, 81% say it's too embarrassing to cry in public unless it's about this. And I'll give you a hint. It's not something bad. No death or anything related to this. It's actually for a pretty good reason. I'm curious what you got. I'll give you the answer in a little bit. Text me what you think at 31011. These men want to cry over this. IXX. Adele's on now.

0: Khan and the Great Divide on WIXX. I'm Hayes. I want to open this up to you at 920-406-1011. The last time you cried over something really dumb, like nothing really bad happened, but sometimes the waterworks just go. I want to hear from you at 406-1011. I bring this up because a bunch of men were surveyed. 81% of men say that it's too embarrassing to cry in public unless it's about this. I want to see if you can get it. 31011 on the Capital Credit Union text line, or call me at 406-1011. 81% of men think it's okay to cry in public about this. What do you think? Who's this?
1: Going bald.
2: No, my hair!
0: I would also cry if I went bald. I'm going to be honest with you. I think you would too, yeah?
1: Yeah, probably.
0: Hey, WIXX, who's this?
1: Noah.
0: Hey, Noah. Okay, what are you thinking? 81% of men say it's okay to only cry if this happens. What is it?
1: It is a wedding. Okay. At his own wedding.
0: No, he

0: better be crying when he sees his wife come down the aisle. That's not it, though. Do you want to know what it is?
1: What is it?
0: It's the birth of their child, you know.
1: That's another good one.
0: I know. Now, for me, it's those ASPCA commercials with Sarah McLachlan and the sad little puppies and the kitties that need your help. But no, I can understand maybe when your team blows a 21-point lead again, there might be some tears. No, it's the birth of your child. That's what most men are okay with crying over. I accept.
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16: Here's another Northeast Wisconsin construction update. Current closures in the I-41 project include the northbound on-ramp from Wisconsin Avenue, which is closed through this fall, as is Richmond Street over I-41, along with its northbound on- and off-ramps. French Road over I-41 in Appleton is still closed, but slated to be open later this summer, along with the East Frontage Road between Kerrigan and County Road U.

0: Daughtry and WIXX. I'm Hayes. What is the last thing that you cried over that was dumb? You're like, I can't believe I cried over that. 406-1011, if you want to share, what do you got?
1: Oh my gosh, I'm female. It could have been any of the last seconds at this point.
2: The dumbest thing I've probably cried over? Making the honor roll, because I was doing her homework.
0: Oh, so you're more happy for yourself. Yeah.
1: Yeah. So I cried because she ended up valedictorian, but I also was like, I did that.
0: I wouldn't be happy for her. I'd be like, give me that. Let me just scratch all my name and put me on there.
1: Right?

0: Doug Hart and Good Charlotte on WIXX. I'm Hayes. We're talking about the dumb little thing that you cried over last. 920-406-1011 if you want to be honest and share with me. What's that dumb little thing you cried over? Megan texting into 31011. Oh, this is devastating. I burned garlic on the stove. No! 406-1011. Kathy, what did you cry over? Kathy?
1: Man.
0: Okay, well, there we go. There's the dumb part for that. I'm kidding.
1: I know. I can't believe nobody said that yet.

0: It's Baby Hayes.
1: All right, be honest with me at 406-1011. The last time you cried over something really dumb, 406-1011. If you want to share, hi, Goose.
2: All right, so as a man, I take a lot of pride in, you know, having a good driving record and everything like that. And after 33 years, I crashed the wife's car.
1: No, and of course it's not your car either.
2: Yeah, I wasn't crying about the car. I was crying about the fact that I crashed the wife's car and how mad she's going to be at me. I didn't care about the car.
1: Coming through the door with my tail between my legs.
2: Oh, yeah, 100%. Making that phone call is the worst thing I've had to do in a long time.
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0: That's Lit, WIXX, 406-1011, talking about the dumb little thing that you cried over last. Somebody texting into 31011. My best friend and I, with our significant others, went to a seafood restaurant in Green Bay. They brought out our food, and I ordered the crawfish, and this was my first time having it. I started crying in the middle of the restaurant when I saw that it still had eyes. You know, this is also me when they had the live lobsters at Walmart, if you remember that. When I was a kid, I asked my mom if we could get one as a pet, and then my parents broke the news to me of what happens to them. I sobbed after that. 406-1011, the last dumb little thing that you cried over, Liz. What do you got?
1: Flowers at Hobby Lobby.
0: What, the fake ones? You know what I mean? Like the, yep. The plastic ones?
1: The fake ones, yep. But they were special fake ones because I just realized I was going back to Hobby Lobby to get these special flowers that are rubberized. They're like, they feel like real flowers.
0: Yeah.
1: That was the moment that I realized, like, it hit me that my son was getting married.
0: Aww.
1: I made the flowers for his whole wedding, and I did not get a flower for him. That was the moment that I realized, like, it really hit me that my oldest, my first son was getting married.
0: It's actually really sweet.
1: And I stopped bawling, so I'm standing in the line, like, bawling like a stupid baby, and that was why.
0: Did anyone even say anything to you, or were they just walking past, like, what is that lady crying over by the Live, Laugh, Love sign? What is happening?
2: They say the holy water's watered down, and this town's lost its faith. Our colors will fade eventually, so if our time is running out, day after day, we'll make the mundane a masterpiece. Oh my, my, oh my, my love, I take one look at you, you're taking me out.

0: you know that Kesha was on that track, Mara?
1: Kesha's my girl.
0: All right. Hey, it's WIXX. I'm Hayes. Mara's here, too.
1: Yes,
0: we were talking about the last little dumb thing that you cried about. And Mara, you cried about something literally yesterday.
1: Well, it happened actually on my show today. I was talking about this guy named Bond Almond. He's a cyclist who's trying to do the Guinness World Record to visit all the 30 stadiums, biking the whole way.
0: I saw this
1: and
0: story.
1: He was doing an interview. And in the interview, they asked him, like, well, what do you think about Green Bay? And he's like, oh, everybody's so nice. And it's not just a team here. It's their team. And I feel so honored and privileged to have been biking over here. And I can't lie. I was tearing up a little bit.
0: Well,
1: I was.
0: It's perfect for the Packers season kicking off tomorrow.
1: It is.
0: I thought it was today for some reason. I was like,
1: off day.
0: No, Packers take on Pittsburgh tomorrow in Pittsburgh. Mike McCarthy, Aaron Rodgers, and the Steelers. And it's all right here on your Green Bay Packers station. First preseason game. Wayne and Larry on the call. I also heard that Jordan Love is going to be on there. All the starters, too. Pre-game at 4 o'clock tomorrow. Kickoff at 6 p.m. exclusively here on your Green Bay Packers station. WIXX. Ella's on now. Just

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0: yeah, that's Pink, WIXX. I'm Hayes. A game called Thank You Next Caller. 406-1011 is the number to call if you want to play right now. Who's this?
1: Hey, this is Nick.
0: Nick, all right, dude. 10 seconds to name 5 things in the category that I give you. If you can do it successfully, I'll hook you up with a prize today, okay?
1: All right, sounds good.
0: All right, dude. All right. I need you to name 5 of the suspects in the board game Clue. Go.
1: Mr. White, Mustard, Colonel Mustard,
0: Professor Plum, Mr. Green, Mrs. Peacock, and Scarlet as well. Those are the other ones.
1: Oh. Thank you, next caller.
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0: 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Who is this?
1: Hey, this is Kate from Menominee.
0: All right, Kate. 10 seconds to name five things in the category that I give you. Are you ready?
1: Ready.
0: We're in the middle of August, but I'm curious if you can get them. Name five of Santa's reindeer. Go.
1: Blitzen, Rudolph. Oh my God!
0: No, you don't know the song. You know Dasher and Dancer and Prancer and Vixen, Comet and Cupid and Donner and Blitzen. And who's the most famous reindeer of all?
1: Rudolph.
0: Yeah.
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0: Sabrina, WIXX. I'm Hayes, 406-1011. If you want to play Thank You Next Caller today, let's go here. Who's this?
1: Hey, Brian from Nash Coral.
0: Let's go, Brian. All right, 10 seconds to name five things in any category that I give you. Are you ready?
1: I'm ready.
0: All right, kind of on the same boat as the last one. Brian, I need you to name five of the seven dwarfs in Sleeping Beauty. Go.
1: Happy, sleepy, grumpy, sneezy, dopey.
0: You want to keep going? You want to keep going? There's two more. Yeah. What did you miss? You missed Bashful and Doc, but congratulations, dude. Let's go.
1: Let's go.
0: Congratulations. I personally identify with Sleepy. That's my favorite one.
1: My wife would say Grumpy.
0: Yeah, there we go. Maybe you won't make her so grumpy if you take her out to a Wisconsin Timber Rattlers game. Four-pack tickets for you and your family to any game you want to go to the rest of the season. Congratulations.
1: Perfect.
0: Got you, dude. Hey, who loves you?
1: WIXX.
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0: Olivia Dean with Man I Need on WIXX. I'm Hayes. We'll play this one more time. Thank you, next caller. 10 seconds to name five things in any category. Kate from Menominee calling back in for round two. Are you ready?
1: Yeah, you know what I think it is? It's that music that you play.
0: I'm sorry, I gotta turn it down a little bit. I will. Alright, I just did a board game one with somebody and they lost, so I'm gonna see if you can do this. Here we go, Kate, name five board games. Go.
1: Okay, Monopoly, Scrabble, Clue, Risk, Parcheesi, Shoot the Ladders, Candyland.
0: Yeah. There we go, Kate! We did it! There we go. That was a little easier. All right, Kate, congratulations. I'm going to hook you up with a four-pack of tickets to our friends at the Wisconsin Timber Rattlers. Good for any game you want to go to the rest of the season. Congratulations.
1: Oh, thank you. My kids will love that.
0: Yeah. Join us for Bang for Your Buck Tuesday next week. $2 hot dogs, $2 sodas, and $2 beers. That's next week, 6:40 at the Fox City Stadium. And we'll be there in the plaza before the game, and you are going for free. Let's go.
1: Thank you.
0: Hey, Kate, who loves you?
1: WIXX.

Brittany and WIXX. Listen, I don't want to be blamed for jinxing anything, all right? But the Brewers are up right now against the Padres 2-1 in the top of the fifth. That is a breath of fresh air given last night's game. They got destroyed a little bit. But Brewers are still the number one team in the NLC right now, and you got to go see them down in Milwaukee at AmFam Field. Four bag of tickets for you. Milwaukee Brewers tickets to a game in September. If you text the word music right now to 31011, this is a fresh four pack of tickets. Congrats to Christine M. of Fond du Lac, who won the previous four tickets. Now's your shot right now. Text music to 31011. Take our Hit Pickers music survey. It takes like 2 minutes tops. You tell us what songs you like, which ones you don't like so much. When you complete it, you're in to win those Brewers tickets, all right? Music to 31011. And good luck from IXX.

0: Natasha Bedingfield. It's unwritten. WIXX, I'm Hayes. Now, how often do you wash your bath towel? After you use it, how many times do you use it before you wash it, all right? This is what people are talking about online, and actually, I thought about this after my friends visited from Minneapolis a couple of weeks ago. So when they were staying over for a couple of days, they would ask me every day for a new towel. And I was like, well, you know, just use the same towel as you did before, right? You're only staying here for 2 or 3 days, it's fine. And they're like, no, I use a towel, brand new one, every single time that I go take a shower. And I'm like, you are crazy. 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
7: I'm Doug Russell with the training camp update. Monday, Packers coach Matt LaFleur told NFL Network that Jordan Love is the best quarterback he's ever been around in terms of protections and adjustments. High praise from a coach that has also tutored the likes of Aaron Rodgers, Matt Ryan, Kirk Cousins, and Jared Goff. Tuesday, LaFleur doubled down.
8: He is so in tune with everything we're doing, and shoot, it happened today. We're talking about different looks. He said something that I hadn't thought of, and I was like, oh yeah, that's pretty good. So he's really grown in that facet, and he has complete command at the line of scrimmage. He trusts everything that we talk about in that room, and he goes out there and executes it.
7: Among those unable to practice on Tuesday, Javon Bullard and Josh Jacobs. Among those able to return, Matthew Golden, Jaden Reed, and Carrington Valentine. Also late Tuesday afternoon, the Packers signed safeties Trey Dean and Trey Flewellen and released tight end Drew Bibber, a Cedarburg native, as well as guard Carson Barnhart. With an update from training camp, I'm Doug Russell.
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0: Somber with Homewrecker on WIXX. I'm Hayes. The internet is divided on this, and so are people in my friend group. How many times do you use a bath towel before washing it? Do you do a new one every shower? Do you wait a couple of showers? 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On the text line at 31011, bath towels in our house get washed once a week. All right, no judging here. Caitlin from Green Bay texting in, I wash my kids' towel every day because God only knows what they're getting clean in the shower. Fair, but I wash my towel once a week. Want to hear from you, 406-1011. What do you got?
1: This is Kirsten. I say that it has to be every 3 days.
0: See, that's what I say. 3 days is fine, or three showers, right? Because, like, I don't shower every single day. I don't know if that's gross or not, but every three showers is usually what I do.
1: Yeah, because after you get out of the shower, you're clean.
0: And that's the argument. They're like, you dried off your backside, and you don't know the next time you use it if you're drying off your face with it. I'm like, well, at least I'm clean. I use soap. Hello.
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0: Mars and WIXX. We're talking about how many times you use your bath towel before you wash it, all right? According to a survey of 24,000 Americans that were asked about this, the number one answer to this was 2 to 3 times. 40% of people agreed, but it gets weird. The second most popular answer, 20% of the vote, was washing it after about 4 or 5 uses. At that point, doesn't it start to smell a little stinky, a little musty? Want to hear from you. 406-1011. How many times do you use your bath towel before you go ahead and wash it? Nicole, what do you got?
1: You know, I go as often until I see like a new TikTok reel that terrifies me about something.
0: Oh, right. They're like, do you know how much microbes and bacteria are on your towel and you use it to wipe your face? And I'm like,
1: This is an idea I have, like an invention idea. Okay. Like if it's pre-stamped with quadrants, and you stick to the quadrants, then you're probably okay for reusing.
0: Wait, what? You're saying that you should only dry yourself with 1/4 of the towel?
1: Okay, but listen, what if you're wiping yourself off and the butthole part is the face part the next day?
0: I don't think about that.
1: Okay, so the next day, feel comfortable using the towel, not knowing what part that towel touched last. When it touches your face.
0: Ignorance is bliss, baby.

Good Charlotte, WIXX. I'm Hayes. Groundbreaking news for you today. Starbucks just announced the return of the pumpkin spice latte. They're going to bring it back on this date, August 25th, which is pretty much the unofficial start of fall for many people. Drink was introduced in 2003, and here's some other various pumpkin beverages going to be hitting the menu this year. Iced pumpkin cream shaken espresso, pumpkin spice chai, and iced pumpkin cream matcha. Those are all going to be on the menu. Fall officially starts when Starbucks says it starts, and this year it's August 25th. Who cares about the calendar?

0: Sheeran the Moon Rocks with Freaking Out, WIXX. If you weren't listening about an hour ago, we were talking about how many times you use your bath towel before you go ahead and wash it, right? I'm more of a 3 times, 4 times, you know, every 3 or 4 showers. And now I'm starting to buy Norwex towels from people on the text line. Thank you so much. But I want to hear from you. 406-1011. How often do you really use your bath towel before you go ahead and wash it? Kate, what do you got?
1: So when I was a kid, we got fresh ones every day. My mom had us do fresh ones every day. But as an adult, since I have to do the laundry and I have a lot of kids, probably 3 times.
0: Yeah, right? Like about half a week. Half a week worth.
1: Yeah, I agree with you. Because it's too much laundry.
0: Once you do your own dang laundry, then you're like, I don't feel like washing all the towels because you got to wash them separate because they're so big and bulky. Why would I want to do that all the time?
1: Yeah, so

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15: Here's another Northeast Wisconsin construction update. Current closures in the I-41 project include the northbound on-ramp from Wisconsin Avenue, which is closed through this fall, as is Richmond Street over I-41, along with its northbound on- and off-ramps. French Road over I-41 in Appleton is still closed, but slated to be open later this summer, along with the East Frontage Road between Kerrigan and County Road U. Don't forget to always watch your speed in construction zones and stay safe on the road.
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I'm Hayes. If you're having a bad day today, all right, I have some good news for you. Football is back tomorrow. The Packers travel to Pittsburgh to take on Mike McCarthy, Aaron Rodgers, and the Steelers in the first preseason game. It's right here on WIXX, pregame at 4 o'clock, kickoff at 6 p.m. on your Green Bay

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96X. I'm Hayes. Another bang for your buck Tuesday with the Wisconsin Timber Rattlers. Next week, Tuesday, 6:40 at the Vox City Stadium. 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
1: It's Bella K, WIXX, a nail biter for our Milwaukee Brewers. 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They are still the number one team in the NLC right now, and we want to get you down to AmFam Field in Milwaukee to go see them in September. 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Now, this is a whole new set of Brewers tickets. 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So get in now. 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Good luck from IXX. 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
8: Here's another Northeast Wisconsin construction update. Current closures in the I-41 project include the northbound on-ramp from Wisconsin Avenue, which is closed through this fall, as is Richmond Street over I-41, along with its northbound on- and off-ramps. French Road over I-41 in Appleton is still closed, but slated to be open later this summer, along with the East Frontage Road between Kerrigan and County Road U. Don't forget to always watch your speed in construction zones and stay safe on the road.
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I'm Hayes. I'm at Radio Andrew on Instagram, TikTok, and Snapchat. And on my story, I have a video of my dog, if that's incentive for you. All right, Tommy's up next for the night show. He has his Tommy Foxerazzi giving you all the deets about what's inside Hollywood coming up at 7:40 tonight. IXX.